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4: Welcome back. You listen to Radio Unity Ukrainians. Of course, Mrs. Nine, that the war in Ukraine still continues on. Але було дуже цікаво, я це дивився, бачив пару днів перед тому. Of course, the UN Security Ambassador of Ukraine, Andriy Melnyk. Що він сказав, it was wonderful, you know, минулий тиждень, last week, я сказав, що він, you know, basically said, you know, Russia, quit your whining, ви це, you know, ви це починали, you can end it, so stop complaining when Ukraine is hitting targets in Russia. А тепер він, he brought up a very good point when it came to the UN Security Council, of course, veto power. Russia is one of the countries that has veto power. And, you know, Україна, Андрій Мельник, brought to the point, чому вони мають це? They have started numerous wars. The Security Council because Russia has veto power. He said, maybe it's time. Not maybe. Remove veto power from Russia. And then something can be done. And Vince Kazav, you know, it's not going to be easy. It's going to be tough to do it, but it has to be done. So hopefully they're actually seriously thinking about this. Because, Pudumai, how many wars has Russia started in the last 30 years? Devon Ebula, of course, Mifsiznaim pro Chechnya. Okay, Sitoznaya, of course, you know, through in, you know, Afghanistan there and other countries they've been in. Each movement it's a Mayut. They are not a superpower. Nicho Tagvoa, it was sort of carried over from when they were the Soviet Union, but it shouldn't have been carried over, Moshe. So, дуже цікаві, як маєте нагоду це подивитися, прошу дивіться, дуже цікаво це бачити. And of course, you know, то все перекладало до англійської мови так само. It's in English as well, English and Ukrainian. So, ви всі це можете, you know, слухати і все це розуміти. But if you can, please get behind it and get a chance to watch it. You listen to 92.7 FM, CKJS.

Luna. Well, welcome back. You listen to Radio Unity Ukraine. So, of course, it is June. Yes, June 1st already. Of course, Father's Day, to you, Tereth Nadir, it's the third Sunday in June will be Father's Day, so don't forget about that. I'm on the solstice, to you, Dvice Pashaho is June 21st, Ivana Kopalo Taksamo, so there is a lot going on in June. Of course, Naivajna Dumi, I think most important for most of the teachers and students is Tseustan Himisis, this is the last month of school. So, of course, the student of Jenema Skola, Ilya Chedlikev Jenema Robota, and my Dva Misis Troshka. They got a couple days, couple months to just relax and take it easy, which I know they're definitely looking forward to. E, of course, beautiful weather here in the Prairie Provinces and in Canada. June just goes in July and August. Wonderful, wonderful weather. So it is wonderful. And yet, Chikayu. So just be ready for this. Of course, there's a few things that go on in June. Of course, like I said, Father's Day already, Dužu Uvažno. And then, of course, Calgary Ukrainian Festival. So that's coming up this weekend, Calgary Ukrainian Festival. E2G Peace Atem is Vegville Ukrainian Festival. So it's on Takbahato. There is so much going on there. So hopefully you can check it all out. Is now you be able to hold Troshka Peace Nisha because the Takbahato, we're looking forward to it. A few of my friends were in Edmonton. Evanaskzala to Bulls Namaneto. Tak, Dosh Bulupiansu Vacha Vednatoni. Yes, there was the rain in Friday, but doesn't matter, didn't dampen the spirits. Subota Taksamo Festival went off without a hitch. It was an absolutely wonderful time. Dumina Dureri, Yatamushi Yukatea. I'm going to check it out next year. Okay, so that's the Muska. E to Dino Vina. 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

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You listen to Radio Unist Ukraine. 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You can open your windows today. It's going to be 14 degrees Celsius. І тоді завтра ще раз буде 30 і сонце. Можете хмари так само, але найбільше буде сонце. So 30, sunny and hot tomorrow. Ввечері буде 17 і дощ. Середа буде дощ так само, вночі буде 13 і дощ. Тоді четвер, and then Thursday, returning back to the sun, 19, тоді 22, 29 і 32. So it's going to be a beautiful weekend again. Cool down a bit, дощ, і тоді right back to beautiful weather on Friday. It's going to be 22, Saturday 29, and Sunday 32. Just absolutely beautiful weather. So nothing wrong with all that. So hopefully you can enjoy it. Yes, now я буду, я був в українському парку, в Україні парк this weekend. 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It was hot. It was great. Я мав трошки роботи там так само, але мав так само нагоду відпочивати, which was just wonderful. So that's your weather. Hopefully it stays true. Like I said, нам потрібно дощ, need the rain, but then back to the sun. 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

Welcome back. You listen to Radio Union Ukraine. So, за 4-5 днів в Calgary Queen Festival, тоді за місяць це буде Vegreville Festival, тоді місяць після тим з Dauphin Ukrainian Festival. So, and of course, last week was Edmonton Ukrainian Festival. So, like, вам щось потрібно робити, ви знаєте, що хочете робити. If you need something to do, you're not sure what to do, of course, you can hit up all the festivals. So, то було дуже добре. That is a wonderful, wonderful time. And hopefully, you will check those films out. Я знаю, я там хочу їхати до Vegreville і Dauphin. 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I'll try and set up a couple of interviews, more information about the festivals. Of course, чи там можете зробити camping, чи там є hotels, сетки, їжа, концерти, там туристи, сетки дуже-дуже уважно. All this kind of very important stuff that you have to know. So hopefully you can make it. It's because of я там буду. So if I definitely see you there, ви мене бачите, так само кроше, скажіте, please do say, you know, hello, how you doing, Ivash? I'll be happy to speak with you. All right, майже час вам сказати добраніч. Almost time saying goodnight to you. Got a couple more songs on 92.7 FM, CKJS.

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I to wcale nie nie wieczór. That is it for tonight. 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I'll be back with you tomorrow night. And hopefully, like I said, the weather's going to be beautiful outside. Wy budete mate dużo dobrą muzykę ścieraz. You have great music again. 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Ja was zalniak nadbranicz.

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2: ਸਤਿ ਸ਼੍ਰੀ ਅਕਾਲ ਤੁਸੀਂ ਜੁੜ ਚੁੱਕੇ ਹੋ ਪ੍ਰਾਈਮ ਏਸ਼ੀਆ ਟੀਵੀ ਨਾਲ ਮੈਂ ਹਾਂ ਨਵਜੀਤ ਤੇ ਪ੍ਰੋਗਰਾਮ ਦਾ ਨਾਮ ਹੈ ਪ੍ਰਾਈਮ ਡਿਸਕਸ਼ਨ ਵਿਦ ਜਤਿੰਦਰ ਪੰਨੂ ਪੂਰਾ ਹਫ਼ਤਾ ਪੰਨੂ ਸਾਹਿਬ ਦਾ ਸਾਥ ਹੁੰਦਾ ਦੇਸ਼ ਦੁਨੀਆਂ ਦੇ ਭਗਦੇ ਮਸਲਿਆਂ ਤੇ ਗੱਲਬਾਤ 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
1: 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The views and opinions do not represent those of CKJS or its advertisers.
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0: In the name of the Father, and of the Son, and of the Holy Ghost, amen. I believe in God the Father Almighty, creator of heaven and earth, and in Jesus Christ, his only Son, our Lord, who was conceived by the Holy Ghost, born of the Virgin Mary, suffered under Pontius Pilate, was crucified, died, and was buried. He descended into hell. The third day he rose again from the dead. He ascended into heaven and sits at the right hand of God the Father Almighty. From thence he shall come to judge the living and the dead.
1: I believe in the Holy Ghost, the Holy Catholic Church, the communion of saints, the forgiveness of sins, the resurrection of the body, and the life everlasting. Amen.
0: Our Father, who art in heaven, hallowed be thy name. Thy kingdom come, thy will be done on earth as it is in heaven.
1: Give us this day our daily bread, and forgive us our trespasses, as we forgive those who trespass against us. And lead us not into temptation, but deliver us from evil. Amen.
0: For an increase of faith, hope, and charity, Hail Mary, full of grace, the Lord is with thee. Blessed art thou among women, and blessed is the fruit of thy womb, Jesus.
1: Holy Mary, Mother of God, pray for us sinners now and at the hour of our death. Amen.
0: Hail Mary, full of grace, the Lord is with thee. Blessed art thou among women, and blessed is the fruit of thy womb, Jesus.
1: Holy Mary, Mother of God, pray for us sinners now and at the hour of our death. Amen.
0: Hail Mary, full of grace, the Lord is with thee. Blessed art thou among women, and blessed is the fruit of thy womb, Jesus.
1: Holy Mary, Mother of God, pray for us sinners now and at the hour of our death. Amen.
0: Glory be to the Father, and to the Son, and to the Holy Ghost.
1: As it was in the beginning, is now, and ever shall be, world without end. Amen.
0: The first joyful mystery, the Annunciation of our Lord. Our Father, who art in heaven, hallowed be thy name. Thy kingdom come, thy will be done on earth as it is in heaven.
1: Give us this day our daily bread, and forgive us our trespasses, as we forgive those who trespass against us. And lead us not into temptation, but deliver us from evil. Amen.
2: Hail Mary, full of grace, the Lord is with thee. Blessed art thou amongst women, and blessed the fruit of thy womb, Jesus.
1: Holy Mary, Mother of God, pray for us sinners now, and at the hour of our death. Amen.
3: Hail Mary, full of grace, the Lord is with thee. Blessed art thou amongst women, and blessed is the fruit of thy womb, Jesus.
1: Holy Mary, Mother of God, pray for us sinners now, and at the hour of our death. Amen.
4: Hail Mary, full of grace, the Lord is with thee. Blessed art thou among women, and blessed is the fruit of thy womb, Jesus.
1: Holy Mary, Mother of God, pray for us sinners now and at the hour of our death. Amen.
5: Hail Mary, full of grace, the Lord is with thee. Blessed art thou amongst women, and blessed is the fruit of thy womb, Jesus.
1: Holy Mary, Mother of God, pray for us sinners now and at the hour of our death. Amen.
6: Hail Mary, full of grace, the Lord is with thee. Blessed art thou amongst women, and blessed is the fruit of thy womb, Jesus.
1: Holy Mary, Mother of God, pray for us sinners now and at the hour of our death. Amen.
7: Hail Mary, full of grace, the Lord is with thee. Blessed art thou amongst women, and blessed is the fruit of thy womb, Jesus.
1: Holy Mary, Mother of God, pray for us sinners now, and at the hour of our death. Amen.
8: Hail Mary, full of grace, the Lord is with thee. Blessed art thou among women, and blessed is the fruit of thy womb, Jesus.
1: Holy Mary, Mother of God, pray for us sinners now, and at the hour of our death. Amen.
2: Hail Mary, full of grace, the Lord is with thee. Blessed art thou amongst women, and blessed is the fruit of thy womb, Jesus.
1: Holy Mary, Mother of God, pray for us sinners now, and at the hour of our death. Amen.
3: Hail Mary, full of grace, the Lord is with thee. Blessed art thou amongst women, and blessed is the fruit of thy womb, Jesus.
1: Holy Mary, Mother of God, pray for us sinners now, and at the hour of our death. Amen.
4: Hail Mary, full of grace, the Lord is with thee. Blessed art thou among women, and blessed is the fruit of thy womb, Jesus.
1: Holy Mary, Mother of God, pray for us sinners now, and at the hour of our death. Amen.
8: Glory be to the Father, the Son, and to the Holy Ghost.
1: As it was in the beginning, is now, and ever shall be, world without end. Amen.
8: O my Jesus, forgive us our sins, save us from the fires of hell. Lead all souls to heaven, especially those in most need of thy mercy.
0: The second joyful mystery, the Visitation. Our Father, who art in heaven, hallowed be thy name. Thy kingdom come, thy will be done on earth as it is in heaven.
1: Give us this day our daily bread, and forgive us our trespasses, as we forgive those who trespass against us. And lead us not into temptation, but deliver us from evil. Amen.
2: Hail Mary, full of grace, the Lord is with thee. Blessed art thou amongst women, and blessed is the fruit of thy womb, Jesus.
1: Holy Mary, Mother of God, pray for us sinners now, and at the hour of our death. Amen.
3: Hail Mary, full of grace, the Lord is with thee. Blessed art thou amongst women, and blessed is the fruit of thy womb, Jesus.
1: Holy Mary, Mother of God, pray for us sinners now, and at the hour of our death. Amen.
4: Hail Mary, full of grace, the Lord is with thee. Blessed art thou among women, and blessed is the fruit of thy womb, Jesus.
1: Holy Mary, Mother of God, pray for us sinners now and at the hour of our death. Amen.
5: Hail Mary, full of grace, the Lord is with thee. Blessed art thou amongst women, and blessed is the fruit of thy womb, Jesus.
1: Holy Mary, Mother of God, pray for us sinners now and at the hour of our death. Amen.
6: Hail Mary, full of grace, the Lord is with thee. Blessed art thou amongst women, and blessed is the fruit of thy womb, Jesus.
1: Holy Mary, Mother of God, pray for us sinners now, and at the hour of our death. Amen.
7: Hail Mary, full of grace, the Lord is with thee. Blessed art thou amongst women, and blessed is the fruit of thy womb, Jesus.
1: Holy Mary, Mother of God, pray for us sinners now, and at the hour of our death. Amen.
9: Hail Mary, full of grace, the Lord is with thee. Blessed art thou among women, and blessed is the fruit of thy womb, Jesus.
1: Holy Mary, Mother of God, pray for us sinners now and at the hour of our death. Amen.
2: Hail Mary, full of grace, the Lord is with thee. Blessed art thou amongst women, and blessed is the fruit of thy womb, Jesus.
1: Holy Mary, Mother of God, pray for us sinners now and at the hour of our death. Amen.
3: Hail Mary, full of grace, the Lord is with thee. Blessed art thou amongst women, and blessed is the fruit of thy womb, Jesus.
1: Holy Mary, Mother of God, pray for us sinners now and at the hour of our death. Amen.
4: Hail Mary, full of grace, the Lord is with thee. Blessed art thou among women, and blessed is the fruit of thy womb, Jesus.
1: Holy Mary, Mother of God, pray for us sinners now and at the hour of our death. Amen.
9: Glory be to the Father, the Son, and to the Holy Ghost.
1: As it was in the beginning, is now, and ever shall be, world without end. Amen.
9: O my Jesus, forgive us our sins, save us from the fires of hell. Lead all souls to heaven, especially those most in need of thy mercy.
0: The third joyful mystery, the birth of our Lord. Our Father, who art in heaven, hallowed be thy name. Thy kingdom come, thy will be done on earth as it is in heaven.
1: Give us this day our daily bread, and forgive us our trespasses, as we forgive those who trespass against us. And lead us not into temptation, but deliver us from evil. Amen.
2: Hail Mary, full of grace, the Lord is with thee. Blessed art thou amongst women, and blessed is the fruit of thy womb, Jesus.
1: Holy Mary, Mother of God, pray for us sinners now, and at the hour of our death. Amen.
3: Hail Mary, full of grace, the Lord is with thee. Blessed art thou amongst women, and blessed is the fruit of thy womb, Jesus.
1: Holy Mary, Mother of God, pray for us sinners now, and at the hour of our death. Amen.
4: Hail Mary, full of grace, the Lord is with thee. Blessed art thou among women, and blessed is the fruit of thy womb, Jesus.
1: Holy Mary, Mother of God, pray for us sinners now and at the hour of our death. Amen.
5: Hail Mary, full of grace, the Lord is with thee. Blessed art thou amongst women, and blessed is the fruit of thy womb, Jesus.
1: Holy Mary, Mother of God, pray for us sinners now, and at the hour of our death. Amen.
6: Hail Mary, full of grace, the Lord is with thee. Blessed art thou amongst women, and blessed is the fruit of thy womb, Jesus.
1: Holy Mary, Mother of God, pray for us sinners now, and at the hour of our death. Amen.
7: Hail Mary, full of grace, the Lord is with thee. Blessed art thou amongst women, and blessed is the fruit of thy womb, Jesus.
1: Holy Mary, Mother of God, pray for us sinners now and at the hour of our death. Amen.
9: Hail Mary, full of grace, the Lord is with thee. Blessed art thou among women, and blessed is the fruit of thy womb, Jesus.
1: Holy Mary, Mother of God, pray for us sinners now and at the hour of our death. Amen.
2: Hail Mary, full of grace, the Lord is with thee. Blessed art thou amongst women, and blessed the fruit of thy womb, Jesus.
1: Holy Mary, Mother of God, pray for us sinners now and at the hour of our death. Amen.
3: Hail Mary, full of grace, the Lord is with thee. Blessed art thou amongst women, and blessed is the fruit of thy womb, Jesus.
1: Holy Mary, Mother of God, pray for us sinners now and at the hour of our death. Amen.
4: Hail Mary, full of grace, the Lord is with thee. Blessed art thou among women, and blessed is the fruit of thy womb, Jesus.
1: Holy Mary, Mother of God, pray for us sinners now and at the hour of our death. Amen.
9: Glory be to the Father, the Son, and to the Holy Ghost.
1: As it was in the beginning, is now, and ever shall be, world without end. Amen.
9: O my Jesus, forgive us our sins, save us from the fires of hell. Lead all souls to heaven, especially those most in need of thy mercy.
0: The fourth joyful mystery, the presentation of our Lord in the temple. Our Father, who art in heaven, hallowed be thy name. Thy kingdom come, thy will be done on earth as it is in heaven.
1: Give us this day our daily bread, and forgive us our trespasses, as we forgive those who trespass against us.
10: and lead us not into temptation, but deliver us from evil. Amen.
2: Hail Mary, full of grace, the Lord is with thee. Blessed art thou amongst women, and blessed is the fruit of thy womb, Jesus.
10: Holy Mary, Mother of God, pray for us sinners now and at the hour of our death. Amen.
3: Hail Mary, full of grace, the Lord is with thee. Blessed art thou amongst women, and blessed is the fruit of thy womb, Jesus.
10: Holy Mary, Mother of God, pray for us sinners now and at the hour of our death. Amen.
4: Hail Mary, full of grace, the Lord is with thee. Blessed art thou among women, and blessed is the fruit of thy womb, Jesus.
10: Holy Mary, Mother of God, pray for us sinners now and at the hour of our death. Amen.
5: Hail Mary, full of grace, the Lord is with thee. Blessed art thou amongst women, and blessed is the fruit of thy womb, Jesus.
10: Holy Mary, Mother of God, pray for us sinners now and at the hour of our death. Amen.
6: Hail Mary, full of grace, the Lord is with thee. Blessed art thou amongst women, and blessed is the fruit of thy womb, Jesus.
10: Holy Mary, Mother of God, pray for us sinners now and at the hour of our death. Amen.
7: Hail Mary, full of grace, the Lord is with thee. Blessed art thou amongst women, and blessed is the fruit of thy womb, Jesus.
10: Holy Mary, Mother of God, pray for us sinners now and at the hour of our death. Amen.
11: Hail Mary, full of grace, the Lord is with thee. Blessed art thou among women, and blessed is the fruit of thy womb, Jesus.
10: Holy Mary, Mother of God, pray for us sinners now and at the hour of our death. Amen.
2: Hail Mary, full of grace, the Lord is with thee. Blessed art thou amongst women, and blessed is the fruit of thy womb, Jesus.
10: Holy Mary, Mother of God, pray for us sinners now and at the hour of our death. Amen.
3: Hail Mary, full of grace, the Lord is with thee. Blessed art thou amongst women, and blessed is the fruit of thy womb, Jesus.
10: Holy Mary, Mother of God, pray for us sinners now and at the hour of our death. Amen.
4: Hail Mary, full of grace, the Lord is with thee. Blessed art thou among women, and blessed is the fruit of thy womb, Jesus.
10: Holy Mary, Mother of God, pray for us sinners now and at the hour of our death. Amen.
11: Glory be to the Father, the Son, and to the Holy Ghost.
10: As it was in the beginning, is now, and ever shall be, world without end. Amen.
11: O my Jesus, forgive us our sins, save us from the fires of hell. Lead all souls to heaven, especially those in most need of thy mercy.
0: The fifth joyful mystery, the finding of the child Jesus in the temple. Our Father, who art in heaven, hallowed be thy name. Thy kingdom come, thy will be done on earth as it is in heaven.
1: Give us this day our daily bread, and forgive us our trespasses, as we forgive those who trespass against us. And lead us not into temptation, but deliver us from evil. Amen.
2: Hail Mary, full of grace, the Lord is with thee. Blessed art thou amongst women, and blessed the fruit of thy womb, Jesus.
10: Holy Mary, Mother of God, pray for us sinners now, and at the hour of our death. Amen.
3: Hail Mary, full of grace, the Lord is with thee. Blessed art thou amongst women, and blessed is the fruit of thy womb, Jesus.
10: Holy Mary, Mother of God, pray for us sinners now, and at the hour of our death. Amen.
4: Hail Mary, full of grace, the Lord is with thee. Blessed art thou among women, and blessed is the fruit of thy womb, Jesus.
10: Holy Mary, Mother of God, pray for us sinners now, and at the hour of our death. Amen.
5: Hail Mary, full of grace, the Lord is with thee. Blessed art thou amongst women, and blessed is the fruit of thy womb, Jesus.
10: Holy Mary, Mother of God, pray for us sinners now and at the hour of our death. Amen.
6: Hail Mary, full of grace, the Lord is with thee. Blessed art thou amongst women, and blessed is the fruit of thy womb, Jesus.
10: Holy Mary, Mother of God, pray for us sinners now and at the hour of our death. Amen.
7: Hail Mary, full of grace, the Lord is with thee. Blessed art thou amongst women, and blessed is the fruit of thy womb, Jesus.
10: Holy Mary, Mother of God, pray for us sinners now and at the hour of our death. Amen.
11: Hail Mary, full of grace, the Lord is with thee. Blessed art thou among women, and blessed is the fruit of thy womb, Jesus.
10: Holy Mary, Mother of God, pray for us sinners now and at the hour of our death. Amen.
2: Hail Mary, full of grace, the Lord is with thee. Blessed art thou amongst women, and blessed is the fruit of thy womb, Jesus.
10: Holy Mary, Mother of God, pray for us sinners now and at the hour of our death. Amen.
3: Hail Mary, full of grace, the Lord is with thee. Blessed art thou amongst women, and blessed is the fruit of thy womb, Jesus.
10: Holy Mary, Mother of God, pray for us sinners now and at the hour of our death. Amen.
4: Hail Mary, full of grace, the Lord is with thee. Blessed art thou among women, and blessed is the fruit of thy womb, Jesus.
10: Holy Mary, Mother of God, pray for us sinners now and at the hour of our death. Amen.
11: Glory be to the Father, the Son, and to the Holy Ghost.
10: As it was in the beginning, is now, and ever shall be, world without end. Amen.
11: O my Jesus, forgive us our sins, save us from the fires of hell. Lead all souls to heaven, especially those in most need of thy mercy.
0: In the name of the Father, and of the Son, and of the Holy Ghost. Amen.
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15: More than anything else, more than any other concept of God, more than any other theme about God, Jesus majored on the fact that He was a Father.
16: Welcome to Grace to You, the Bible teaching ministry of John MacArthur. I'm your host, Phil Johnson. Sadly, there are many people who think of God as a distant, bitter, angry judge, someone who wants nothing more than to stop humanity from having fun. Now, for those who have such a view of the Almighty, they could never really enjoy God, could they? Yet the psalmist says that believers are to delight in God. But practically, how do you do that? Find out on Grace to You as John MacArthur begins a study titled Enjoying God. Now, you might already be familiar with this idea of enjoying God. Maybe you've heard it in the Westminster Shorter Catechism or elsewhere. But perhaps you have questions about that concept. We know about being humble before God, fearing Him, honoring Him. But does He really expect us to enjoy Him? Here is how John answered that question.
17: Yeah, I think He does. We should be filled with joy. I mean, if you talk about Christian joy, the fruit of the Spirit, love, joy, rejoice always. And again, I say rejoice. Rejoice in the Lord, right? Rejoice in the Lord is exactly what's being said in that catechism, that we should find our joy in the Lord. We should rejoice in the Lord. And what does that mean? It doesn't mean necessarily that there's some attribute of God you pick out and you express joy over that, although that is something we do. We particularly do that in singing hymns, right?
16: Right.
17: We express joyfully our gratitude to God for His character in the hymns that we sing. But I think rejoicing in God is not so much just in who He is, but in the reality of His work in your life. So when you rejoice in the Lord, you're rejoicing in His mercy, you're rejoicing in His grace, you're rejoicing in His wisdom, you're rejoicing in His word. And for me, you're rejoicing in His providence. You're rejoicing in the hand, the invisible hand of God that is ordering the flow of your life. That's when you're enjoying God. You're enjoying the forgiveness that He gives you day in and day out for your sin, the strength of the Spirit who indwells you, all the illumination of the Word of God. This is the source of all of our spiritual joy. So we're going to have a great time in this study we launched today. It's titled Enjoying God. And we're going to do just that. We're going to look at John chapter 5, Jesus' view of the Father, and also Isaiah 6, experiencing the presence of God. We'll examine the relationship we have with God and why we should enjoy Him as our Father and our Redeemer. This study is about putting aside the speculation about what God is like and truly understanding Him from His Word and enjoying His presence. So stay with us.
16: Yes, do stay with us, friend, knowing God deeper so that you can experience the full joy of your salvation. That's what this study will help you do. So let's get to it. Here's John helping make sure you're enjoying God.
15: Jesus knew God better than anybody, better than the theologians who have spared no ink in writing about Him through the centuries, better than the erudite philosophers and thinkers who have voluminous efforts of thought regarding deity, better than the prophets who received their information by revelation, better than the apostles who the same received it by revelation, better than any human source whose mind is limited by the confines of humanness, Jesus knew God better than anybody. And Jesus said, you can trust God. You see, Jesus had spent all of eternity past in the presence of God. There never was a beginning of God, and there never was a beginning of Jesus. And so always they had been together. And in John 1, it says they were pros ton theon. Jesus was face to face with God. In fact, in his high priestly prayer in John 17, he says, Father, give me back the glory I had with you before the world began. If anybody knows about God, he does. And he says, you can trust God with your life. And so I began to think about that. If I really want to know what God is like, then I ought to listen to what Jesus says. And what does Jesus say about God? First of all, he gives us a great presentation of God. A great presentation of God in his words in the Gospels. In John 4:24, he tells us about the nature of God. He says, God is a spirit. In John 17:11, he tells us about the holiness of God. He says, Holy Father. And in John 17:25, he says, Oh, righteous Father. And then Jesus repeatedly tells us about the justice of God. In Matthew 21:33 and following, he tells about a vineyard owner who literally destroyed the wicked husbandman who had ill-treated his servants and his son. And that vineyard owner is God, and he judges sin. In Matthew 22, he tells about a man who refused to wear the wedding garment and was cast into outer darkness. In Matthew 25, he tells us about five foolish virgins who came too late and were left out. In Matthew 25, at the end of the chapter, he even tells us as he dies on the cross that he is dying in effect under the devastation of divine judgment. And so Jesus tells us about the justice of God, about the holiness of God, about the nature of God. In Mark 10:27, he says, with God, all things are possible. And so he tells us about the power of God. In Matthew 23:22, he talks about heaven being the place of the throne of God. And thus he teaches us regarding the sovereignty of God. In Mark chapter 6 and verse 4, he says, the Father who sees in secret, and thus he tells us of the omniscience of God. And in Matthew 6:32, he says, your Father knows you have need. And he goes on to tell how if he clothes the grass of the field, he'll clothe you too, and thus he tells us about the care of God. In Matthew 5:45, he says he makes the rain fall on the just and the unjust, and thus he defines the providence of God. If you want to know about God, listen to Jesus. He's known him forever. Jesus taught us the major truths about God then, his nature, his holiness, his justice, his power, his sovereignty, his omniscience, his care, and his providence. But you know something? In all of that, and there's more even to that, we still haven't touched on the main lesson Jesus taught us about God. There is one lesson that supersedes every other lesson he ever gave. There is one title for God that is repeated in the Gospels 189 times. 124 of those times in the Gospel of John alone. And that title for God is simply this, Father. Father. More than anything else, more than any other concept of God, more than any other theme about God, Jesus

0: with his son. He is one with his son. Jesus further emphasizes this in verse 19. Then said Jesus unto them, verily, verily, I say to you, the Son can do nothing of himself, but what he sees the Father do, for whatever things he doeth, these also doeth the Son in the same manner. He says, we're one, we work together. We do things together. The point is this close and intimate communion between the Father and the Son. I think that it's aptly illustrated in the great prayer of our Lord in John 17 and verse 1. These words spoke Jesus, lifted up his eyes to heaven and said, Father, the hour is come. Glorify thy Son, that thy Son also may glorify thee. I have glorified thee on earth. I have finished the work thou hast given me to do. And now, O Father, glorify thou me with thine own self, with the glory which I had with thee before the world was. In verse 21, he prays that they all may be one as thou, Father, art in me and I in thee, that they may be one in us. In other words, over and again, Jesus knew that being a son of God meant that he was one with the Father. There's a second thing here about the Father from Jesus' perspective. Not only is the Father one with the Son, but secondly, the Father loves his Son. Look at it in verse 20. Couldn't be simpler. For the Father loves the Son. Stop right there. Jesus knew the Father loved him. It's a unity of love. And back again to the 17th chapter where Jesus prays again in these words expressing this tremendous love. He says, I in them, and thou in me, that they may be made perfect in one, that the world may know that thou hast sent me and hast loved them as thou hast loved me. He knew the Father loved him. Verse 26, I have declared unto them thy name and will declare it, that the love with which thou hast loved me may be in them and I in them. Listen. You want to know what Jesus thought about God? He said, God is a father. What does it mean that he's a father, Jesus? It means he's one with his son. What else does it mean? It means that he loves his son. As for God himself, how many times did he say, this is my what? Beloved son. The first and foremost object of the Father's love is the Son. There's a third thought here. The Father blesses the Son. Look at verse 20 again. And showeth him all things that he himself doeth, and he will show him greater works than these. The Father spares nothing for the Son, shows him everything that he knows, everything that he has, everything that the Son could ever do, and beyond what the Son had even seen in his human experience, God would allow him to see and do. He spared nothing. Nothing. The Father blesses the Son. I suppose that's why Jesus was full of grace and truth, because God gave him not the Spirit by what? By measure. He showed the Son everything, spared nothing. Even the cross had its joys. The Bible says he endured the cross for the joy that was set before him. So the Father is one with his Son. The Father loves his Son. The Father blesses his Son. There's a fourth thought. The Father gives authority to his Son. The Father gives authority to his Son. Verse 21. Look at this. For as the Father raiseth up the dead and giveth them life, even so the Son giveth life to whom he will. For the Father judgeth no man, but hath committed all judgment unto the Son. Listen, you know what he's saying? He is saying equal authority is given to the Son. He will give life. He will bring to pass the judgment. And I believe what he's saying there in verse 21 is both a physical and a spiritual resurrection power. I believe it is the Son who with the Father gives life spiritually. I believe it is the Son with the Father in the end who will give life to physical bodies as they come to the resurrection. And so we see that he is equal in power. He is equal in authority. He is equal in his right to rule and reign and judge. Verse 25 further expresses this. The hour is coming and now is when the dead shall hear the voice of the Son of God, and they that hear shall live. For as the Father hath life in himself, so hath he given to the Son to have life in himself, and hath given him authority to execute judgment, and so forth. And so the Father has given authority to the Son, now watch this, to act in the Father's behalf. To act in the Father's behalf. Tremendous thought. Now listen. The Father is one with his Son. The Father loves his Son. The Father blesses his Son. The Father gives power and authority to his Son. Finally, Jesus says of the Father, and I love this, he honors the Son. He honors the Son. Verse 23. And he calls all the world to that honor, that all men should honor the Son, even as they honor the Father. He that honoreth not the Son honoreth not the Father who hath sent him. And by the way, verse 24 brings the sum of it. He that hears my word and believes on him that sent me hath everlasting life. If you listen to this command to honor the Son, if you kiss the Son, if you embrace the Son, you will be raised to everlasting life. If you do not, you will come into judgment. And so the Father honors the Son. Now let me sum it up. God is a Father from Jesus' perspective, who is one with his Son, who loves his Son, blesses his Son, empowers his Son, and honors his Son. I believe, people, that that is probably the most concise theological statement Jesus ever made about the Father. It sums it up so beautifully. How did he see the Father? In those five ways. Say, well, that's nice for him. But after all, we're not deity. I mean, what does that have to do with us? We're not sinless perfection. We're sinful imperfection. We're men, not God. Jesus was God. Jesus even said in John 14, if you have seen me, you have seen the Father. I mean, how does this apply to us? Is God such a Father to me as he is to Christ? Is God such a Father that he would make me one, that he would love me and bless me and give me power and authority and honor? Is God such a Father to me? Listen, Hebrews chapter 2, look at it. Hebrews chapter 2 and verse 11. This is just a tremendous statement. Listen. For both he that sanctifieth. Now, who is the only person in the universe who can sanctify? God. For both he that sanctifieth and they who are sanctified are all of what? One. For which cause he, that is Christ the Lord, is not ashamed to call them what? Brethren. Is that great? Is God such a Father to me that he is to Christ? Yes. Verse 12 says it, saying, I will declare thy name unto my brothers. In the midst of the church will I sing praise unto thee. Listen to this, people. Jesus sees himself here in this magnificent prophecy of Psalm 22, standing in the assembly of the redeemed and standing with arm in arm the brothers who belong to the family and together raising praise to God. Jesus sees himself as one of us and calls us brothers. Is God such a Father to us as he is to Christ? Jesus called us brothers. He called us brothers. In Romans chapter 8, there is yet another word. In verse 14, for as many as are led by the Spirit of God, they are the sons of God. The Spirit himself beareth witness with our spirit that we are the children of God, and if children, then heirs. Heirs of God and what? joint heirs with Christ, co-heirs with Christ. Is God such a father to us as he is to Christ? Yes. That's exactly what Paul is saying. That's exactly what the writer of Hebrews is saying. Peter said it this way. Listen to his words. Grace and peace be multiplied unto you through the knowledge of God and of Jesus our Lord, according as his divine power hath given unto us all things that pertain unto life and godliness through the knowledge of him that hath called us to glory and virtue, by which are given unto us exceedingly great and precious promises. Now listen, that by these ye might be partakers of the divine nature. Listen, when you became a Christian, you became a partaker of the divine nature. When you believed in Christ, you became in Christ. When you were saved, you became one with the Lord Jesus. His life is imputed to you. Nevertheless, you live, yet not you, but what? Christ lives in you. God sees you as one with his Son, as one with himself, as the equal recipient of all that his fatherhood and its benediction may mean. When Jesus talks about Father, he isn't just talking for himself, he's talking for you and for me. Let's pray. Thank you, Father. Thank you for the joy that's in our hearts because you ran one day and threw your arms around us when we weren't worthy, when we didn't deserve it. But you loved us anyway. Thank you for being such a father to us that you are to Jesus Christ, for making us one with you, loving us, blessing us, giving us authority and honor. We praise you in Jesus' name. Amen.
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A warm welcome to our program, Prophecy for Today, where we study biblical prophecy and its application to our daily life. It's a wonderful day to worship God. I'm William Steves. Let's pray. Dear Heavenly Father, as we come before you today, we rejoice in your grace and mercy to us. You have cleansed us from our sins by the blood of the Lamb. You have called us to righteousness by the work of the Spirit. And you have promised us eternity in the presence of your glory. I pray you would turn our eyes and hearts ever more towards you. And it's in Jesus' name that I come before you today. Amen.

Maranatha, friends, the Lord is coming. Revelation 15, 3 and 4. And they sing the song of Moses, the servant of God, and the song of the Lamb, saying, Great and marvelous are thy works, Lord God Almighty. Just and true are thy ways, thou King of saints. Who shall not fear thee, O Lord, and glorify thy name? For thou only art holy. For all nations shall come and worship before thee, for thy judgments are made manifest. As the judgments of God are poured out on the earth throughout the book of Revelation, we are periodically given glimpses into heaven itself, where we are permitted to see the redeemed throngs worshiping God. Listen again to these words about the workings of our wonderful God. Great and marvelous, just and true, thou only art holy. All nations shall come worship thee. Our God is a grand and glorious God. There is none like him, there has never been any like him, and there never will be any like God. Today's letter comes from Nova Scotia. Our listener writes, We have been listening to Pastor Rockwood preaching the Word of God for decades now. Even as we get up in years, we are grateful for the faithful preaching of the Word of God. Praise the Lord that the ministry is a blessing to you. Pray with us that we would be able to reach further with the gospel. 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I'm William Steves. The June edition of the Gospel Standard is available upon request. 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

0: And now, the familiar voice of Pastor Perry F. Rockwood, who is at home with the Lord.
1: Shall we pray? Father, we're thankful today that we can close in with God in the name of our Lord Jesus Christ, and we know that God hears and answers prayer. I pray today for those who are sick and aged and sorrowing and lonely. I pray for homes and marriages. We know it is not God's will for that marriage to break up. I pray for those who are not saved, those who hope to be saved or think that maybe they are saved or will be saved. Lord, draw them to thyself this day. I pray in Jesus' name, amen. We're thinking today of the hope for every believer, and that's the coming of our Lord. It is becoming every day more manifest that we are in the midst of the perilous times of 2 Timothy 3, and we need to be occupied with the expectation of his return. I can remember years ago when the return of our Lord was so prominent in the lives of Christians, but at the same time, the world has come in, and today we do not have the reality of the Lord's return that we ought to have. You know, today it just seems that there's so many influences, every association, habit, and practice unsuitable to our Lord has kept us from really shining forth as lights in the midst of this blessed hope which is ours. Yes, today we want to see the return of our Lord as a living hope for every believer right now. My, when you look out today, we see the standard of separation is becoming lower and lower for Christians. Worldliness is on the increase. The saints are permitting themselves associations out of which they have professedly come. So many of us are in danger of falling asleep, even with the doctrine of the hope upon our lips. The time has come when the truth of our Lord's coming needs to be pressed home again. The Lord is at hand, and he desires that his people should be on the watchtower, longing and eagerly waiting for his return. It is high time to awake out of sleep, knowing that our salvation is nearer than when we believed, for yet a little while, and he that shall come will come, and will not tarry. Hebrews 10:37. And Jesus himself said, Luke 12, blessed are those servants whom the Lord, when he cometh, shall find watching. Verily I say unto you, that he shall gird himself and make them to sit down to meat, and will come forth and serve them. Now, we want to say that the coming of the Lord Jesus Christ is the distinctive hope of believers only. And we can look at just about every book of the New Testament to prove that. First, our Lord himself prepared his disciples to maintain, after his departure, the expectation of this return. Matthew 24:45, who then is a faithful and wise servant, whom his Lord hath made ruler over his household, to give them meat in due season? Blessed is that servant whom his Lord, when he cometh, shall find so doing. Verily I say unto you that he shall make him ruler over all his goods. He then proceeds to characterize the evil servant as one who should say, my Lord delayeth his coming. Notice there verse 48, Matthew 24, and indicates the punishment into which that evil servant should fall. Now the next two parables, that of the virgins and that of the talents, teach distinctly the same lesson, and the more forcibly from the fact that the virgins who fell asleep and the servants who received the talents are the same who are dealt with respectively on the Lord's return. The same instruction is found in Mark 13:33. Take ye heed, watch and pray, for ye know not when the time is. For the Son of Man is as a man taking a far journey, who left his house, and gave authority to his servants, and to every man his work, and commanded the porter to watch. Watch ye therefore, For ye know not when the master of the house cometh, at even, or at midnight, or at the cock crowing, or in the morning, lest coming suddenly he find you sleeping. And what I say unto you, I say unto all, watch. Are you watching for the Lord's return? Friend, if you're really watching, it's going to make a difference in the way you live, the way you walk, the way you dress, the way you talk, and the way you serve the Lord. In the Gospel of St. Luke, the same truth is repeated again. Luke 12:35, he said, therefore, a certain nobleman went into a far country to receive for himself a kingdom and to return. And he called his 10 servants and delivered them 10 pounds and said unto them, occupy till I come. And that's what the Lord wants us to do today, occupy till I come. Friends, we're here to reach out for souls. Occupying involves prayer for souls, prayer for the power of the Holy Spirit to be manifested. It also involves giving for the Lord's work, that the gospel might go forth. And we want to buy up the time for our Lord. I believe the Lord's coming draweth nigh. I know that time is running out, and what we do for our Lord, we have to do now. Think of it, friends. When you go to be with the Lord, that's the only thing that's going to count. All of the rest of our interests are very little interest in relation to eternity, that we might see multitudes reach with the gospel. We want to go in, and we want to preach the gospel to the lost multitudes of our day. This broadcast is sponsored by the People's Gospel Hour, Halifax, Nova Scotia, Canada, B3J3A1. 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
5: I have a little document that I enjoy reading because it lists the 9 major views of the origin of the solar system. It is so complex, you can hardly understand it. And you read it all, and I think to myself, it takes a lot more faith to believe these views than it does that there was a God who created it. The evidence is against those views. But in spite of that, they go for it. There's a brand new one I need to tell you about.

0: This is Hope for Today, the Bible teaching ministry of David Hawking. Welcome to a new week of Bible study on the program. Genesis chapter 1, verses 3 through 31. This passage, it doesn't hand us a vague religious mist or man's latest theory about how life somehow dragged itself out of nothing and became everything. What it does do is show us the days of creation. Day after day, God speaks and light breaks in. The sky is stretched out, dry land appears, and life in all of its complexity fills the earth, and the world takes shape under the commands of its creator. Today, David Hawking takes a brief look at the theory of evolution and shows why it collapses under the truth of God's word. These are not symbolic nods to origins. They are the days in which God ordered, filled, and ruled over all he made. Well, stay with us as David continues our series In the Beginning with a continuing look at the days of creation. First, we want to tell you about a free downloadable resource available right now on the Hope for Today homepage. This is called Your Quest for God. And if we're honest, a lot of people around me and around you are empty. They're restless and they're tired of phony answers. They want something real. They want to know if God can actually be known, not just talked about. They want more than religion, more than church talk, and more than some vague spiritual feeling. They want real relationship with a living God. And that's exactly why our good friend Richard A. Bennett wrote Your Quest for God. He wrote this with a conviction that God himself has given us reliable answers to the deepest questions people carry. So if you're searching, questioning, or if you know someone who is, this free resource could be a real help. 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Let's turn to Genesis chapter 1, verse 3 now, and here's David to continue our look at the days of creation.
1: Now, we said that the days of creation, first of all, display the wonderful work of God in that, one, it is original. Only God can do that, creating out of nothing. Number two, in that it's good. It's good. What man makes has an incredible high percentage of being bad. Have you noticed? We read in chapter 1, verse 10, God saw the land and the seas, and he saw that it was good. In verse 12, the vegetation, he saw that it was good. In verse 18, the planetary bodies, he saw that it was good. In verse 21, the birds and the fish, he saw that it was good. Verse 25, the beasts and the creeping things, he saw that it was good. And in verse 31, everything he made was good. Only God is good. Jesus said to a lawyer, why callest thou me good? He approached him and said, good teacher, what must I do to inherit eternal life? Jesus said, why do you call me good? There's only one good, and that is God. You say, there, Jesus doesn't believe that he's God. Oh, on the contrary. If he's good, then he has to be God. You see, Jesus is making the man face the issue that he is God, and therefore he's accountable to him. My friends, there is only one good, and that is God. The Bible teaches that there's none among us that doeth good. No, not one. Well, who is able to do that which is good in every sense? In the story of creation, only God can. You see, the days of creation do display the wonderful work of God. One, in the terms of it being original, and secondly, in terms of it being good. But third, in terms of it being complete. When God made everything in the beginning, there was nothing missing. There wasn't anyone around to say, think you missed something over there on that mountain. Lord, I think you need a river there. No, everything God did was completed. Look at chapter 2, verse 1. Thus the heavens and the earth were what? Finished. Folks, that is entirely in opposition, a direct antithetical statement to what evolution teaches. The Bible says when God was done, it was finished. All the host of them. You mean things aren't getting better and better? No. See, we don't believe in evolution. We believe in devolution. Things are not getting better, they're getting worse. Man is corrupting what God made that was good. And eventually God will start it all over again and have a new heaven and a new earth. We read also in verse 2, on the seventh day God, what does it say? ended. I ask you, do you believe that God was done after 6 days? You cannot be in evolution and continue this argument. But here's how they do it. They call this theistic evolution. That is, that God started it all, but evolution takes over. No, it doesn't. What God started, he finished. He ended it. It's all done. Well, then how do you explain that there are going to be more animals? Oh, because they reproduce after their own kind. Well, what about people? Well, they reproduce after their own kind. Well, if I hear you right, you're saying that when God made it all, they were in adult forms capable of reproduction. Right. Well, that can't be. That's opposite of what we learned in school. That's exactly right also. There is no reconciliation between evolution and the story of creation. There just isn't any. Either that or you have to say the Bible's kind of just loose here with its words. My friends, God ended it. It was done. Completed. Look at verse 3. On the seventh day it says he rested from how much of his work? All his work which God created and made. It was done. It was finished. He's not doing it anymore. He didn't wait for 1,000 years and say, you know, I think I left out a species. You say, well, how do you explain all the variation? Well, it's easy to figure out variation within the species, but there's no transitory stages. Everything reproduces after its own kind. It always has. It always will. Can you imagine a couple going to the hospital thinking they're having a baby and out comes an elephant? I mean, how silly we get. And some evolutionists and scientists will hear that and say, that's not fair. You're not adequately explaining to the people. Hey, I've read your stuff. That's about what it says. Are you kidding? Everything reproduces after its kind. You say, well, what does kind mean? The Hebrew word is mean. Does it equal our word species? I don't know. Under taxidermy tables, there's about 1 million species in the world, of which most of it are bugs. Whatever God's category is, everything continues to reproduce. There can be a lot of variation in the species, but you cannot go from one kind to another. It's a total impossibility. It never has happened. There never has been a proof of it, even in the categorizations that man has today, which may not be the ones that God has. Never has been. Now, not only do the days of creation display the wonderful work of God, the days of creation disagree with the way man has invented to explain origins. They totally disagree with it. And they disagree in 3 ways. First of all, the days of creation disagree, obviously, as to the origin of all things. In the beginning, God created. Turn to Psalm chapter 10, please. I thoroughly understand why those who do not believe the Bible's account do not want to believe that the origin of all things is found in God. The Bible even helps us to understand that. It's because they don't want to be accountable to him. Psalm 10, verse 4. The wicked, through the pride of his countenance, will not seek after God. God is not in all his thoughts. So I don't expect him to come up with it. In the beginning, God created. All that evolution has said, all the ways man has invented to explain the origin of all things, that ignores God, is in direct disagreement with the Bible. The Bible is filled with this statement. Hundreds and hundreds of passages that keep referring to the fact that God did it. God did it. Even in the context of worship and praise in the church, think of how often the Psalms alone reflect our worship back into creation. We are his people, the sheep of his pasture. Why? He's our creator. He's our maker. He has made us. The evolutionary mind has left God out. So it's impossible for them to agree with us that in the beginning God created. They have to have something else. How many of you have ever heard of Dr. Stephen Hawking? Nobel Prize winner. He's been called the greatest intellect since Einstein. Stephen Hawking has books on mathematics and astronomy that would blow you away. He became an invalid and crippled. He shocked the entire scientific world with his view of the origin of the solar system. The number one theory of the origin of the solar system is what we call the big what? Bang. Now, this is the smartest man in the world. Proclaimed to be the smartest man in the world by all scientific affiliations and associations. So I decided to read a book by the smartest man in the world. Now, he's the one who went through unbelievable mathematical and astronomical calculations to determine the Big Bang Theory and how he was the leading exponent of it. And then all of a sudden, he writes a book in which he changes his mind. And he says, bubble, not bang. And when I got to the conclusion, I just cracked up laughing. He said that in order for all the processes of evolution to exist as we have known them and studied them, that we had to have a perfect environment in which this would take place. And so it was his argument that it wasn't a Big Bang that started this all, because that would still not provide the atmospheric conditions in which all these processes could form and happen. He said, what I think there is a giant bubble. I kept reading page after page to hope there'd be an explanation of who put the bubble out there. It was not forthcoming. And you know, it saddens me that a man so brilliant could come up with such a stupid argument that the entire solar system was in the bubble. Everything, galaxy upon galaxy, it's all inside the bubble. Now that's one big bubble. But who made the bubble? You ready for this? The smartest man in the world said, I don't know. Look at chapter 14, verse 1 of Psalms. The fool has said in his heart, there is no God. Now, I don't think evolutionists who have ruled out God want to be called a fool, but God does. He said, you're a fool. They're corrupt. They've done abominable works. There's none that doeth good. Lord looked down from heaven to see if any of them did understand. They're all gone aside. They're all filthy. They don't understand a thing. Now, if I said that on some talk show, they'd throw me off. But God said that in his word. Look at chapter 90, verse 1 and 2. Lord, thou hast been our dwelling place in all generations. Before the mountains were brought forth, or ever thou hast formed the earth and the world, even from everlasting to everlasting, thou art God. Turn to Romans chapter 1. You say, well, what is the issue? I mean, why would they be so adamantly opposed to what seems like such a simple and beautiful statement that in the beginning God created? Romans 1 gives us some insight. Romans 1, 18 and following. It says, for the wrath of God is revealed from heaven against all ungodliness and unrighteousness of men who hold, the Greek is hold down, could be translated suppress, who hold the truth in unrighteousness, because that which may be known of God is manifest in them, for God has shown it unto them. For the invisible things of him from the creation of the world are clearly seen, being understood by the things that are made. That's a word we mentioned to you, poema, poem comes from that. God has a love poem in creation. What do we understand? His eternal power and Godhead? He's eternal. Obviously, if he was in existence before it was made, if he made it, and he's powerful, because you and I can't produce a galaxy. And the Bible says, so that they are without excuse. In other words, the heavens do declare the glory of God. You can learn two things. Whoever made this had to be in existence before it was made, obviously. And whoever made this has to be bigger than what it is, more powerful. You say, well, that's not a whole lot of information. But according to the Bible, God holds you accountable for that limited amount of observation knowledge. God does not hold people accountable for what they don't know. God does hold people accountable for what they do know. What do they know? Well, they have creation. A witch doctor comes along and says, no, that's not it. Here's something I made. That's it. They're held accountable for the very creation. Verse 21, because when they knew God, now here is an interesting observation. Do people really have a God consciousness within them that God himself has put there? That there will never be any peace or rest in their hearts until they find that God. Or as Rousseau said on his deathbed, that there's a God-shaped vacuum in the heart of every one of us that can only be filled by God himself. It says they knew God. Well, what did they do? They glorified him not as God, neither were thankful, but became vain in their imaginations. Their foolish heart was darkened. Professing themselves to be wise, they became fools. They changed the glory of the incorruptible God into an image made like corruptible man and birds and four-footed beasts and Neanderthals and, oh, that was my insertion, and creeping things. Wherefore, God also gave them up. Do you understand that the root problem here is our accountability to God? If he created everything and made everything, then he alone is the one to whom we answer. He alone is the foundation of all morality and what's right and what's wrong. He, by an a priori right, can do whatever he wants because he created it all. And we are accountable to him because he is the one who created, not we. Now, the ways man has invented to explain origins not only disagree in terms of origin, who started it, but also in terms of, listen carefully, the order of things as they came into existence. Now, here's where we get into some tough issues. The order of things. Back to Genesis 1. My point is that the days of creation disagree. And let's just use evolution as an example, because it's the prime example of the ways that man has invented. Although throughout the history of the world, there have been many unusual theories of the origin of all things that man has tried to create, some of which are stupid. One man said the original force was water. Another one said it was air. So air just kind of whoom, and there it was. I mean, it's incredible what men thought in the past. Evolution seemed to be sophisticated, academic, seemed to provide an answer to an unbelieving secular heart, something they were looking for. But my friends in the Bible, the order in which things come into existence is totally opposite of evolution. And I have read book after book written by Christians who have tried to harmonize it. You can't harmonize it. I believe what John Skinner wrote in 1910, when we were being inundated with the theory of evolution, our schools and colleges not knowing where to turn. He's the principal and professor of Old Testament language and literature at Westminster College in Cambridge, England. And in 1910, he wrote these words, and I see no difference at this present day than what he said then. He said, the order in which the various living forms are created in the book of Genesis, the manner in which they are grouped together, their whole development compressed into special periods of time, are all opposed to the geological evidences of evolution. They are. Consider the fourth day, please. Look at verses 14 to 19. What happened is that God made two great lights, the sun and the moon, and it says he made the stars also, the end of verse 16. Now, there are plenty of theistic evolution people, those who are Christians who are trying to reconcile the two, who say this. Well, what happened was the sun, moon, and stars just appeared on the fourth day. They were all created on day one, when it says, in the beginning, God created the heavens and the earth. But that's not what it says. It says God made the two great lights. It says he made the stars also, and he even set them on this day in the firmament of the heaven to give light upon the earth. And people say, well, that can't be, because where did light come from on day one? Oh, that's easy. It came from the presence of God. God doesn't need the sun, moon, and stars to have light. In fact, in the heavenly Jerusalem, in the eternal state, we are not going to have the sun, moon, and stars, says Revelation 21. All the light we need is the Lord God and the Lamb of God. That's all we need. So when did God create the sun, moon, and stars? On the fourth day. The evolutionist screams bloody murder. That's impossible. And you say, well, I don't care. That's what it says. But they say, well, then you've got a contradiction. What is it? This actually has appeared in the courts of law, not only in the Scopes trial, but also in the one in Louisiana, where the creation should be taught in the public school. And in that trial, they pointed out that the third day, plant life is, according to the Bible, made by God. If plant life is on the third day and you don't have the sun, moon, and stars light until the fourth day, you have a total impossibility, because you can't have plant life without the sun. So what do we do? Many Christians, fearing the onslaught of evolution, have said, well, maybe the sun just appeared and kind of filtered through a little bit, and God kind of sustained it for a period of time. Well, if it just appeared, then why not use the word back in verse 9? Did you see that? In verse 9, when he made the dry land, had it appear, separated the waters, it said, let the dry land what? Appear. Now there, it is appear. It's not made. It was already there. It just appeared because the waters were separated. So if he wanted us to know that it was just appearing on the fourth day, he could have used that same word. But the Holy Spirit, who chooses the words, chose not to. Well, how do we explain that? I like what a rabbi of long ago named Miam Loez said concerning this problem. He said the sun was created after the earth to dispel any notion that the creation of the earth was a natural result of the sun's heat vaporizing the waters. Similarly, lest anyone contend that plant life is a natural outgrowth of the earth aided by the sun, God created the earth and all its properties on the third day, and only afterwards on the fourth day did he create the sun, to demonstrate unequivocally that everything materialized from God's direct will. I love it. Or to put it in the vernacular, God did it this way to mess up our brains. So we could never figure it out. Look, the God who made it all would have no problem sustaining plant life. If he created the plant life, he could have given it the ability to last for 24 days or for a generation of time, depending on your view of the days. God has the power to do that. But you see, the days of creation do disagree with evolution on this matter. Don't try to reconcile it. It's flat out in opposition to it. And I think by design.
0: This is Hope for Today with David Hawking. And David's going to put the finishing touches on today's study in just a moment or two. So, don't go anywhere. First, Matt's here. And Matt, we have a couple of things to share with the folks. Lead off.
2: Our resource spotlight shines bright on our book, The Beginning. Powerhouse pages of teaching through Genesis 1 through 11. You know, Jim, I appreciate the five assumptions my dad lists in his introduction.
0: Yeah.
2: Number one, the Bible is the inerrant word of God.
0: God's word is always faithful, isn't it?
2: Always.
0: Yeah.
2: And number two, the Bible gives correct information about the origin of all things.
0: The creation of earth, mankind, our universe.
2: Yeah, the Bible, though scientifically accurate in its statements, is not a textbook on science.
0: Yeah, it's written from the viewpoint of common people living on planet earth.
2: Under the inspiration of the Holy Spirit.
0: Exactly.
2: And then number four, God created the heavens, earth, and all living things. And the purpose of God's creation is to reveal the character and power of God.
0: Yeah, and that's the motivation for all believers to worship him.
2: Amen.
0: Again, this is David's book, The Beginning, From Creation to the Flood. It's a study with vital and encouraging insights into God's power, faithfulness, righteousness, and love through the earliest days of history.
2: But also insights to govern and direct our lives today.
0: It is so vital that we understand the whole counsel of Scripture and anchor ourselves in its power.
2: Starting with the essential first 11 chapters. And the matter of origins, as we see dramatically and miraculously unveiled in Genesis, is vitally important for our sense of purpose, worth, and meaning in life.
0: Amen to that, Matt. Well, The Beginning, From Creation to the Flood by David Hawking is just $15. And friend, your purchase or a donation, if you choose that, helps the Ministry of Hope for Today.
2: And please pray for Hope for Today.
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1: Adults plan their social calendars around their sleep schedules. This is according to a new survey of 2,000 adults, which revealed the average respondent will start prioritizing their sleep over plans with their loved ones or friends.
2: That's true.
1: Where in your 20s...
2: That is the truth.
1: I didn't get sleep.
2: Yeah.
1: Didn't want it.
2: No, you don't want it.
1: I'll sleep when I'm dead. Right?
2: Yeah.
1: Then by age 32, that's when it starts creeping in. And when you're my age...
2: Yeah.
1: That's all you do.
2: Yes.
1: You just revolve everything around sleep. And if someone cancels plans... It's the greatest feeling in the world.
2: Absolutely. Those ones you made 3 weeks prior.
1: Ooh. Oh, yeah, sure.
2: That's too bad. We'll try again.
1: Let's go out.
2: Try again.
1: Ooh, I got to work.
2: It's like finding out.
1: So disappointing. And I'm just pumping my fist.
2: Oh, yeah.
1: Yeah. Woo! I'm staying home and I'm watching true crime.
2: It's like finding out a concert's on a Tuesday night.
1: Yeah.
2: That's a shame. I guess we won't be able to go.
1: I don't go on
2: throw
1: Tuesdays.
2: My whole week off.
1: That's ridiculous.
2: Yeah, are you nuts?
1: That's crazy talk.
2: Three bands? No way. I'm out.
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1: 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You regulate any stealing of his property. We're damn good, too. But you can't be any geek off the street. Gotta be handy with the steel, if you know what I mean. Earn your keep.
2: Regulators!

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1: Adults plan their social calendars around their sleep schedules. This is according to a new survey of 2,000 adults, which revealed the average respondent will start prioritizing their sleep over plans with their loved ones or friends.
2: That's true.
1: Where in your 20s...
2: That is the truth.
1: I didn't get sleep.
2: Yeah.
1: Didn't want it.
2: No, you don't want it.
1: I'll sleep when I'm dead. Right?
2: Yeah.
1: Then by age 32, that's when it starts creeping in. And when you're my age...
2: Yeah.
1: That's all you do.
2: Yes.
1: You just revolve everything around sleep. And if someone cancels plans... It's the greatest feeling in the world.
2: Absolutely. Those ones you made 3 weeks prior.
1: Ooh. Oh, yeah, sure.
2: That's too bad. We'll try again.
1: Let's go out.
2: We'll try again.
1: Ooh, I got to work.
2: It's like finding
1: so
2: out.
1: So disappointing. And I'm just pumping my fist.
2: Oh, yeah.
1: Yeah. Woo! I'm staying home and I'm watching true crime.
2: It's like finding out a concert's on a Tuesday night.
1: Yeah.
2: That's a shame. I guess we won't be able to go.
1: I don't go on
2: throw
1: Tuesdays.
2: My whole week off.
1: Ridiculous.
2: Yeah, are you nuts?
1: That's crazy talk.
2: Three bands? No way. I'm out.
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1: Adults plan their social calendars around their sleep schedules. This is according to a new survey of 2,000 adults, which revealed the average respondent will start prioritizing their sleep over plans with their loved ones or friends.
2: That's true.
1: Where in your 20s...
2: That is the truth.
1: I didn't get sleep.
2: Yeah.
1: Didn't want it.
2: No, you don't want it.
1: I'll sleep when I'm dead. Right?
2: Yeah.
1: Then by age 32, that's when it starts creeping in. And when you're my age...
2: Yeah.
1: That's all you do.
2: Yes.
1: You just revolve everything around sleep. And if someone cancels plans... It's the greatest feeling in the world.
2: Absolutely. Those ones you made 3 weeks prior.
1: Ooh, oh, yeah, sure.
2: That's too bad. We'll try again.
1: Let's go out.
2: We'll try again.
1: Ooh, I got to work.
2: It's like finding
1: so
2: out.
1: So disappointing. And I'm just pumping my fist.
2: Oh, yeah.
1: Yeah. Woo! I'm staying home and I'm watching true crime.
2: It's like finding out a concert's on a Tuesday night.
1: Yeah.
2: That's a shame. I guess we won't be able to go.
1: I don't go on
2: throw
1: Tuesdays.
2: My whole week off.
1: That's ridiculous.
2: Yeah, are you nuts?
1: That's crazy talk.
2: Three bands? No way. I'm out.
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3: 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I will not be intimidated. 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
2: We arrested him. I went there personally together with the CIDG. He was read his Miranda rights.
1: Sa gitna niya, nagkataasan ang boses si Narimulya at Senate President Alan Peter Cayetano.
4: Let's walk.
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4: You can arrest, sir, right now.
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2: 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He will be kept there for an indeterminate amount of time before he stabilizes, and when the doctor says that he is fit to stand trial, that he will be brought to the Sandigan Bayan.
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0: 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Right now, alam niyo po, bahagyang maula pero kita-kita na rin yung ating sikat ng araw at 17 degrees right now dito sa Winnipeg. Mainly sunny ang ating Tuesday, pinakamataas 29 degrees, humidex 34. Mamayang gabi cloudy at may pag-ulan sa forecast, risk of thunderstorm, pinakamababang temperatura 17 degrees. Bukas Wednesday, mainly cloudy, may pag-ulan sa forecast, high of 23, humidex 28, bababa naman sa 14 degrees. Sa Thursday, ang forecast nasa 18 lang ang pinakamataas and a high of 22 naman sa Friday. Kasalukuyan sa Winnipeg, 17 degrees.
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0: 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At syempre, mga news from the Philippines. Siya po si Chester.
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4: Matapos ang live ni Cayetano, humarap sa media ang 11 minority senators. 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
6: It's a direct violation of the rules of the Senate and a serious disrespect for the institution and the Filipino people. Senate President Alan Peter Cayetano should resign, as he has shown that he cannot function as the leader of the Senate anymore.
4: Sa pinagsamang pahayag ng minorya, sinabi rin nila ang hindi pagdalo ng majority senator sa sesyon ay pag-abandona sa kanilang tungkulin.
6: What happened today was a clear abandonment of responsibility, a dereliction of duty, and a blatant disregard of the rules that govern this institution. Because the Senate cannot be made to stop working simply because its presiding officer refuses to leave. Under Rule 14, Section 41, the rules of the Senate President may postpone the holding of the session after consultation with the majority leader and the minority leader. That rule was violated.
4: Sa kalendaryo ng Senado, hanggang bukas na lang ang sesyon nila bago mag-break hanggang sa Hulyo. 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
7: Lahat, ipita namin, sumalip kayo sa amin. 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
9: Unifier.
8: 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Bad influence, bad example, bad apple.
10: We appeal to the rest of the members of the majority bloc. Huwag na si Senate President kasi we appeal to their sense of duty, of their responsibility. 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
13: The Constitution says that we should meet at 3 p.m. Monday, Tuesday, Wednesday, sa Samata ka pa. Even Thursday should be working day also in 2000. We'll cross the bridge when we get there. We'll see.
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0: 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Thank you, Chess. 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May chance na tayo ng pag-ulan today. High of 29, humidex of 34. Bababa naman sa 17 degrees mamayang gabi. Tomorrow Wednesday, may pag-ulan din sa forecast. High of 23, humidex 28. Tapos high of 18 sa Huwebes and a high of 22 naman sa Friday, ating forecast. Kasalukuyan sa Winnipeg, 17 degrees.
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3: Makinig kayo sa showbiz. 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
4: Nakikinig ako, nakikinig.
3: People here are so insecure. 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
4: Totoo, sinabi niya?
3: Well, what's right here? 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
4: Excuse me, Andrea. 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
3: Andrea Brown. Are you listening? You said you were listening.
4: Ginugugal ko kasi kung anong siya ba isang model. TikTok personality. 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
4: Yeah, she's so pretty.
3: So, ka naman, Enrique Hill. 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
5: Good morning po. Here are some more news from the Philippines. 2 minutes makalipas ang alas 7 ng umaga. 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
8: 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He's preventing us from entering the plenary session hall of Congress. Is very childish.
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10: So yes. 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
9: of course,
10: Congressman Velasco as the new speaker.
9: Our consistent position has been it is the House of Representatives that will choose their leaders, and if it has been ratified, then it is Speaker Lord Alan Velasco.
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11: 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We got 18 degrees, partly cloudy skies. Parang 29 at mainly sunny. 17 tonight, the showers, huh? Biglang pagkatapos ng araw natin, Papa, we're increasing cloudiness pala this afternoon. Risk of thunderstorm then late this afternoon. Cloudy skies and showers beginning early this evening and ending before morning. Risk of thunderstorms din po this evening and overnight. Low ng 17. Tomorrow, Wednesday, meron tayong cloudy skies, showers pa rin beginning in the morning. Risk of thunderstorm late in the afternoon. A high of 23. Meron tayong humidex sa 28 tomorrow. Maliwalas bukas ng gabi, low ng 14. Sa Thursday, hanggang 18 lang. Pero cloudy naman lang naman. At wala pong chance na pag-ulan. Cloudy periods, din naman po by Thursday night with 11. And then Friday, sunny skies and a high of 22. Sa Winnipeg, Pakistan, 29 today, 18 at partly cloudy. Good morning.
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1: Maganda, Mark. 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
0: Papaya! 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Monitor lang doon. Yay, thank you, thank you. Alright, we got some prize packs para sa inyo. Oh, this is gonna be so awesome sa totoo lang. So sabi dito, ang inyong pwedeng mapanalunan ay, naku po, napaganda. Meron tayong Super Auto Center's prize pack includes semi-synthetic oil change, a road trip report, and a $10 Petro Canada gift card. Phone line, let's go! Hi, good morning!
5: Hi, good morning!
0: How are you? How are you today?
5: Very good, thank you, Chester.
0: Kumusta na po?
5: Mabuti naman po. 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
0: Oh, yeah, yeah. But, ano po yung last yung napanalunan?
5: Last year? Di ko na ma-remember, pero almost 3 months na yata na hindi ako nanalo.
0: 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Okay, so this year pa rin po yun. 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
5: Okay. This year.
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5: Sa McPhillips?
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5: Yes.
0: Yeah, McPhillips and Notre Dame, yeah. Super Lube, Super, yes. Auto Center.
5: Great din gas. Nag-change oil.
0: Oh, natin. Talaga, there you go. Uy, susunod yung oil change ay libre.
5: Oh, salamat.
0: Yeah, but I need your name.
5: Wilma, Tita Wilma Gaburno.
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5: Binabati ko lahat-lahat ng nakikinig ng Good Morning Philippines,
0: PKJS. Congratulations po, prize pack para sa inyo includes a semi-synthetic oil change, a road trip report, and a $10 Petro Canada gift card.
5: Salamat.
0: Alright, you're welcome po. And stay on the line, huwag niyo mababa yung phone. At syempre, thank you sa mga ating mga Super Auto Centers.
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1: 18 degrees sa Winnipeg. Sa oras natin, alas 7:27. Mainly sunny ang ating Tuesday with a high of 29.

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3: What happened today was a clear abandonment of responsibility, a dereliction of duty, and a blatant disregard of the rules that govern this institution. Because the Senate cannot be made to stop working simply, because its presiding officer refuses to lead.
2: Panawagan ng minorya magbitiw si SP Cayetano.
3: Senate President Alan Peter Cayetano should resign as he has shown that he cannot function as the leader of the Senate.
4: At maling-mali pa yung sinabi na kahapon na let the Senate go quiet. 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
10: 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Partly cloudy, mainly sunny ang ating Tuesday. Akyat sa 29 degrees, humidex of 34. Mamayang gabi, low of 17 degrees. Meron din tayong chance of showers. Wednesday, mainly cloudy. Bukas may mga pag-ulan. Milder weather with a high of 23. Pero yung humidex nasa 28. Tapos sa Huwebes, cloudy, high of 18. Friday, akit ang temperatura sa 22 degrees. 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
1: Jess, bago yan, gusto muna natin batiin yung mga anak ni Juan at saka ni Imelda de la Cruz. 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Also sa ating Facebook, si Zenny Franco. 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
0: Thank you po sa mga messages ninyo mula pa kanina, like sina Kuya Oco Oliveros. 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Thank you po. Virgilio Abad, always listening to us. 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Idol Vegas, good morning to you. Herminion Ed Ramos, Zaldi Hoven, Ed Alcazar, good morning. 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Hi Hannah, welcome to Winnipeg. 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Thank you guys for your messages.
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1: 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Happy listening kasi hanggang Pilipinas, Jess, di ba? Naririnig tayo, ckjs.com. 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
0: guys, we'll see you soon.
1: Yes, oo, pag umuwi si Chester. Lilang kailan kaya eh, no?
0: Bukas.
1: Jess, meron tayong public service announcement dito. Gusto lang nating i-announce yung ating fundraiser social in support of the Gift of Love and Hope Incorporated. 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Once again, Circles of Hope event in support of the Gift of Love and Hope Incorporated, June 5 sa Sinclair Park Community Center.
0: Thank you muli sa ating mga friends. 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
1: 4 minutes bago sumapit ang ikawalo ng umaga at 18 degrees sa Winnipeg, partly cloudy. 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Happy Tuesday!

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6: 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This includes not only the Senate and the House of Representatives as institutions, but every senator and member of the House must be free to perform his or her constitutional duty according to conscience, free from threats, pressure, or any form of intimidation.
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4: And that's the news for this time. Abangan po pinakahuli natin mga balita ngayong umaga 8:30 in the morning. Humidex 25, 21 kasalukuyan, partly cloudy dito sa Winnipeg. 29 sa pinakamataas ngayon, mainly sunny skies, increasing cloudiness this afternoon. Risk of a thunderstorm din po later this afternoon. Tapos sa meron tayong cloudy sky, showers beginning early this evening and ending before morning. Risk of a thunderstorm din this evening and overnight, meron tayong low ng 17. Tomorrow Wednesday, mainly cloudy, showers beginning in the morning. Risk of thunderstorm din po this tomorrow afternoon. High ng 23, ang humidex natin 28, maabot. Clear skies naman and a low of 14 tomorrow night. Sunrise screen at 5:24, sunset at 9:29. Kasalukuyan sa Winnipeg, partly cloudy 21, with the humidity 25. Good morning!
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0: Of course, popular sa E-Head, sila original niyan with magazine Chaikosi. 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And yes, kami po'y live sa ating Good Morning Philippines. Beautiful Tuesday morning, June 2, 2026. Magandang umaga po sa mga friends natin ginagawang background ng inyong GMP. 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Ayan, 18 degrees sa Winnipeg at partly cloudy. Meron tayong chance of showers today. 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
0: 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But we have a couple of tickets. Admissions ito para sa The X Filipino Night. 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
5: Let's do the papaya!
0: It's the Insanity Contest, 204-780-8181. 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Hello, good morning.
6: Good morning.
0: Hi, how are you?
6: Okay lang po.
0: That's good. 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
6: Yeah.
0: Okay, yeah. So, that was 3 months ago. Di mo na maalala na napanalunan mo?
6: Hindi na nga po.
0: 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Hindi nga nung remarkable.
6: Oo.
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6: Preciosa.
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6: Preciosa means precious.
0: Okay, okay. Preciosa. Okay.
6: Yeah.
0: With parang Preciosa.
6: Yeah.
0: Okay. Anong last name mo, Preciosa?
6: De Leon po.
0: De Leon. Yeah. Meron ako isang pares na tickets para sa Filipino Night, June 18. Have you been to the X before?
6: Oo naman po.
0: How about the X Filipino Night? Have you been?
6: Hindi pa.
0: This is the chance.
6: I'm really excited about it.
0: Yeah. Thursday to June 18, may dalawang tickets para sa admission.
6: Okay po.
0: I'll get the rest of the details, Preciosa. 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
6: Hello po. 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
0: Oh, hi. It's Jonel. Yes, all right.
6: Yeah.
0: Preciosa, huwag ibaba by phone, ha?
6: Yeah, okay, for sure. Salamat po ng marami.
0: All right, congratulations. The X Filipino Night is on June 18. 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
0: Tuloy-tuloy pa sa ibang mga balita pa rin, balita sa Pilipinas. 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
9: 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Ibig sabihin, ayon kay UP Constitutional Law Professor Paulo Tamase, sinasabi ng saligang batas na kailangang litisin at hindi pwedeng ibasura ng Senate Impeachment Court ang impeachment complaint nang walang paglilitis.
10: Hindi pwede mag-decide yung impeachment court to dismiss the case. No? If you look at the text of the Constitution, what it says is trial. And trial involves really the presentation of evidence.
9: Dagdag niya, ang trabaho ng Senado ay litisin ang articles of impeachment oras na hawak na nila ito. Ang sabi ay litisin, hindi sinabing kilatisin. Natapos na anya sa Kamara ang pagkilatis.
10: And therefore, ang trabaho ng Senate now is not to second guess or review what the House did. So it's a misunderstanding to think that the Senate can correct the House. They are co-equal in government. So just as the House cannot review the Senate, the second cannot review the House.
9: Paalala ni Tamase na iiba ang impeachment court sa regular court kung saan maaari talagang mabasura ang kaso dahil sa mga question sa teknikalidad.
10: Normally in courts outside of the Senate, so in normal judicial courts, mayroon talagang mga preliminary grounds to dismiss a case on procedural issues. And the reason why the court does that is for one of many possible technical legal reasons. What we have is an impeachment proceeding that is really looking out for what is the truth on these important impeachable grounds or issues.
9: Maki Pulido, Nakatuto, 24 Oras.
0: Walang direktang sagot, kundi daw puro teknikalidad ang tinugon ni Vice President Sara Duterte sa impeachment ayon po sa prosecutors. Dagdag pang coverage pa rin ng kanyang trial. Pakinggan natin ang report.
8: Maletang walang laman. 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
11: Mali-malit ang dokumento ang bit-bit kahapon sa Senado ng mga abogado ni Vice President Sara Duterte. 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
12: Ito ay maliit ang walang laman. 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
13: We were anticipating na finally makikita na natin yung kasagutan niya dito sa confidential fund, sa bribery, sa unexplained wealth, and even in threat. But apparently, ang laman ng sagot niya are constitutional issues again. I don't know if this is part of their legal strategy that up to this time, wala pa rin tayong nakikitang direktang sagot sa mga allegation of offenses. No?
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13: There are no options like dismissal, like remand, like clarification. Wala. Wala po yan sa mga options na ibinigay ng Constitution at ng Senate Rules on Impeachment. Ang option lang po na ibinigay sa atin is trial forthwith. And after trial, dalawa lang ang pwede nitong puntahan. Either conviction or acquittal.
11: Itinanggi rin ni Luis Tro ang mga paratang ng depensa na nag-fishing expedition ng mga kongresista at nag-trial sila sa Justice Committee, bagay na dapat sa Senado lang pwede gawin. Sa July 6 na ang simula ng trial ng bise. Umaasa ang House Prosecution Team na hindi naaabot sa trial ang gulo ngayon sa Senado.
13: Sana walang spillover dito sa impeachment trial, no? I hope they will be reminded that this is one of our constitutional duties to the sovereign Filipino people. There is no option to stop. There is no option to delay. The only option is trial forthwith.
11: Jonathan Andala, Nakatutok, 24 Oras.
14: Maraming salamat sa ating kaibigang Chester Pangan, mga karagdagang balita from the Philippines. Abangan po mamaya sa mga updates ng news kasama ating kaibigang Lucille sa Afternoon Pasada, 3 to 7pm. Sa Winnipeg, partly cloudy, it has 21 degrees. Ano ho mga plano nyo today? Beautiful Tuesday at madidiligan na ating mga halaman kasi meron tayong chance of showers mamayang gabi. May risk of thunderstorm then with a low of 17 degrees. Pero sa maghapon, humidex po natin nasa pinakamataas na 34 degrees, temperatura high of 29. Bukas araw ng Miyerkules, pinakamataas naman nating temperatura ay nasa 23 lang. Humidex nasa 28, low of 14 at may mga pag-ulan din sa forecast. Thursday, high of 18. Tapos Friday, pinakamataas na temperatura nasa 22 degrees. And don't forget sa Saturday, yung pong ating flag racing event, kaugnay ng ating selebrasyon ng Philippine Independence, o kaya Filipino Heritage Month, ayan to be exact. 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Ito po yung public event dyan sa PCCM. 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So hope to see you there sa PCCM this coming Saturday. High of 28 and sunny skies. Kasalukuyan sa Winnipeg, 21 degrees.
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5: Sobrang laking pasasalamat ko to have this event and just to be able to do this with the bosses. I'm sobrang grateful ko na talagang they go out of their way to, you know, do the contract signing with me. And of course, yung buong Star Magic family, lahat ng friends from the press, saka kumatap si Diego.
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9: This is an amazing day for you and I know how much you've wanted to seal the deal, to be a part of this family. I'm so proud of you. I love you.
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0: 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Today is Republic Day nila sa Italy, Isabel Province Day sa Solomon Islands, at National Rotisserie Chicken Day. It's also National Rocky Road Day.
1: Ooh, tama-tama, maalinsangan. 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
0: Hindi man kayong kalsada na lumak-lumak na. Desmond Tutu nagsabi, hope is being able to see that there is a light despite all of the darkness. I'm Chester Pangan, wishing you peace, love, and joy. Ingat po.
1: Thank you po for joining us. Enjoy the rest of your day. 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
2: I want to ask the question to all of you. Do you believe that the days of creation are 24-hour solar days, or are they geological periods of time involving millions, even billions of years? Now, I'm going to give you the proof that the days of creation are geological long periods of time. In all fairness to some of you who wrote me those sweet notes.

0: 6 days? 6 24-hour days? Really? That's exactly where a lot of people start rolling their eyes. The world hears Genesis and immediately starts smirking, doubting, talking down to anyone who still believes God meant what he said. But the first chapter of the Bible, it doesn't blush, it doesn't backpedal, or ask modern man for permission. It declares that God created with power, order, and purpose through the days he appointed. On this edition of Hope for Today, Bible teacher David Hawking continues our series In the Beginning as he moves ahead with his study of the days of creation. Now, the days of creation come from Genesis chapter 1, verses 3 through 31, and we're going back there and continue to let God speak for himself on creation. First, please remember that we would be honored to pray for you. Boy, we love to pray for our listening family. You might have a burden on your heart, something that just creates heartache, a need in your life, or maybe there's a battle you're facing. Reach out to us and let us know how we can pray. And we'd also love to hear from you. Has the Lord used the Ministry of Hope for Today to encourage you, to strengthen you, or help you in some specific way as you study the Word with us? You can send your testimony or letter. It's always a joy to hear what God is doing in the lives of our listening friends. Call us at 800-75-BIBLE in the U.S., 888-75-BIBLE in Canada. Bible is 24253. You can also use the contact form on our website, davidhawking.org, and we'll have our mailing address for you later in the program. Right now, though, turn to Genesis chapter 1, verses 3 through 31, and here's David to continue our look at the days of creation.
1: Now, not only do the days of creation display the wonderful work of God, but we're going to get into something here that's real touchy. In fact, some of you have already sent me notes on this, and in spite of what you said, I'm still going to teach what I'm going to teach. And I know that some of you will be bothered because you believe another view. But number two, on the days of creation, we're going to spend some time on this and walk carefully. The days of creation disagree with the way man has invented to explain origins. But it's not only dealing with the origin of all things and the order in which things are brought to existence during the days, but there's another point that's very interesting, and that is the opportunity for all things to be created in 6 days. Do you believe that the days of creation are 24-hour solar days? Or are they geological periods of time involving millions, even billions of years? I'm going to give you the proof that the days of creation are geological long periods of time. In all fairness, number one, why do people believe that the days of creation must be long periods of geological time? One is the apparent age of the solar system. Many studies prove the solar system is billions of years old. There are several processes that are used to prove this point, one of which is the speed of light, another of which is the study of the material itself, namely rocks, geology. The apparent age of the solar system. I do not deny this. I believe it is clear. The evidence is everywhere that on the basis of what appears, it appears that the solar system is very old, billions of years old. Number two, a second reason for those who believe in the long day theory is the time needed for the development of things in the order in which they're presented in Genesis 1. Now, this is based on the fact that they see these things developing from a small-celled beginning rather than in adult mature forms. But I want you to take a look at this carefully. I know some of this can be boring detail, but I hope and pray that you will know what you believe when we are done. Look, please, at verse 11. When God said, let the earth bring forth grass, the herb yielding seed. Notice the herb is capable of yielding the seed. Notice the fruit tree is yielding what? Fruit after its kind. So God does not discuss or present a developing product. He presents a product that is capable of reproduction. That is a very important point. From the Bible's point of view, creation presents things in adult, mature forms, whether they are plants, animals, or human beings. They are immediately capable of reproduction. That is totally opposite of everything evolution teaches. It's impossible. As a matter of fact, it's so strong. Look at verse 12. It says, the tree yielding fruit whose seed was in itself. That is impossible in an evolutionary scheme. But it's not impossible when God does it. He created everything in adult forms capable of reproduction. But some people use this argument to somehow believe that the days of creation have to be long days in order for all of this to develop to that stage. I'm here to tell you that I do not believe God teaches the development of things to that stage. I believe he created it at that stage. Number three, a third reason why people believe the long day. They interpret the phrase evening and morning as referring to beginning and ending. Maybe you didn't know that, but that's how they do it. Like in verse 5, the evening and the morning were the first day. They treat the word for evening and morning as beginning and ending. And that's how they get the long period of time. Here's the fourth reason, and we have to give some consideration to this. The usage of the word day. Look at Genesis 2, verse 4. What does the word day mean? In Genesis 2, 4, it says, these are the generations of the heavens and the earth when they were created in the day that the Lord God made the earth and the heavens. Now, how many days were in creation? 6 days. But it calls it one day in chapter 2, verse 4. Notice that. The Lord God made the earth and the heavens in the day, singular, referring to 6 days. Or go back to Genesis 1, 5 and look at this problem. It says in Genesis 1, 5 that God called the light what? Day. Well, how long is it? 12 hours. The darkness he called night. So you see, those who believe in the long day of creation already have some powerful points. The word day in the context of this passage is used for all 6 days, so it can be a longer period of time, or it can be lesser. It's used of only 12 hours in Genesis 1, 5. Let me give you another example of a long period of time. How about the tribulation period? What is it called? The day of the Lord. And it refers to both 3.5 years, even 7 years. It's obviously longer than 24-hour days. And so the people say, wait a minute, you can't prove that the 6 days are merely 24 hours because the Bible even uses the word day for longer periods of time. And my answer to that is, you're right. You're exactly right, but it does. But it also does not mean that they are not 24-hour days. But let's keep going. A fifth view deals with the usage of the Sabbath day as a day of rest. Now look at chapter 2, verse 3. It says, God blessed the seventh what? Day, sanctified it, because in it he rested from his work which God created and made. Now turn to Hebrews chapter 4. Hebrews chapter 4. Now again, we're giving as much time as we need to those who believe it's a long period of time. I know many of you believe that. I respect you for your view, and I want to give the reasons that are given. In Hebrews 4, we have an interesting argument about creation on the seventh day. Look at verse 4. For he spoke in a certain place of the seventh day in this way or on this wise. God did rest the seventh day from all his works. And in this place again, which is in God's law, if they shall enter into my rest. Seeing, therefore, it remaineth that some must enter into it, they to whom it was first preached enter not in because of unbelief. And again, he limiteth a certain day, saying in David, today, this is Psalm 95, today after so long a time as it is said, today, if you will hear his voice, harden not your hearts. For if Jesus, and it's the same letters as Joshua, and it's referring to Joshua, if Joshua had given them rest, remember when they went into Canaan? Then would he not afterward have spoken of another day? There remaineth therefore a rest to the people of God. For he that has entered into his rest, he also has ceased from his own works as God did from his. So let us labor therefore to enter into that rest, lest any man fall after the same example of unbelief. Here's the argument of the long day people. It's clear from this passage that when God rested, that day of rest has a continuous process throughout history. There still remains a rest to the people of God. David spoke about a day. Joshua spoke about a day. So God evidently rested, but the rest has been going on since then all the way to now. It becomes a metaphor for spiritual rest and victory in the Lord. So they use this argument to prove that the day of rest has continued. It didn't end in 24 hours. That's their argument. Now, another argument they will use is that Genesis chapter 2, when compared with chapter 1, verse 27, requires more than 24 hours. Look at chapter 1, verse 27. It says, "So God created man in his own image. In the image of God created he him, male and what? Female." But chapter 2 describes the female. Now, here's the way the argument goes. It's impossible to have a 24-hour day here if you read chapter 2, because God brought a mist up and watered the ground, and he forms man on that day out of the dust of the ground. He plants a garden eastward in Eden, puts a man in it. He caused to grow every tree. There's a river to water the garden, names them, and then the Lord puts the man in the garden, chapter 2, verse 15, to keep it. So he's going to work in there a little bit, and the Lord tells him about he needs a helpmeet. Puts him to sleep, he takes a nap, and forms the woman out of his rib, making a prime rib, just a rib, making a woman out of it. And the Lord God did all this, and you see, the woman's at the end of the day. Do you understand their argument? And they're looking at all this, and they stretch it out. And all the commentaries on it, they stretch it out like it's impossible that all of that could happen in one 24-hour day. My friends, all you need to do is begin Genesis 1:1, "In the beginning, God," and you have the case closed. I do not believe that God, when he planted a garden, "For the next 5 minutes, I'm going to put in a rose. For the next 5 minutes, here comes a petunia. For the next 5 minutes, I'm also going to have to dig the dirt out a little bit here." Are you kidding? He who said, "Let there be light," and it was light, said, "Let there be a garden," and it was a garden. We still got 23 hours and 59 minutes left. Who's kidding who here? This is God. So throw out that garden bit. People say, "Well, Adam had to be in a deep sleep, but it had taken a long time." Are you kidding? God says, "Sleep, boy," and he's out. That's all she wrote. You say, "Well, the surgery probably took so..." Are you kidding? He just whistled and the rib came out. There's no problem to God. The heavens are his finger play. But boy, they use this argument. Here's a final argument the long day people say. They say some of the greatest minds in church history believe long days. And then they go and mention Josephus, who's not a Christian. But anyway, they mention Irenaeus, Origen, Augustine, Thomas Aquinas, and it's true. They all believed in the long day theory. But for every name you throw up, we can throw another name up who believe in the 24 hours. So let's ask, what are the reasons for believing in 24 hours in the next 5 minutes? Here they are. Number one, I think this is great, the normal usage of the word day. How about that? Hebrew, yom, plural, yamim. It's used over 1,900 times. And I noticed on my trusty little computer that only 65 referred to a period of time longer than a normal 24-hour day. Well, that means we got 1,835 usages of the word day that mean a 24-hour day. So why believe anything else unless the text indicates it? Number two, we have in Genesis 1 the use of the numerical adjective. One, day one, day two, day three. I noticed in my Bible, in my trusty little computer, that there are 200 usages of the singular with a numerical number, and there are 700 usages of the plural with a numerical number, and guess what? They all are 24-hour days. So I ask the question, is Genesis 1 an exception? God put in the numerical adjective to let us know they are 24-hour days. Oh, and by the way, the phrase evening and morning, why don't we check the Bible for our answers? Daniel 8:14 calls it 2,300 days, and it calls it 2,300 evenings and mornings. The exact same phrase. They are 24-hour days. Oh, by the way, Exodus 20, verse 11, to me settles it. Exodus 20, verse 11. And that's the relationship of the days of creation to the six-day work week. Revelation 20, verse 11. Exodus 20, what did I say? That is a Freudian slip. Exodus 20, verse 11. "For in 6 days the Lord made heaven and earth, the sea." You say, well, maybe it wasn't everything. Look at the next phrase. "And all that in them is. And rested the seventh day. Wherefore the Lord blessed the Sabbath day and hallowed it." You say, well, maybe they're long days. No, they're not. You say, how do you know? Verse 9, 6 days shalt thou labor and do all thy work. You have not been working billions of years in geological time. You say, well, what are you going to do about that Sabbath day problem? No problem. Turn to Exodus chapter 31 while you're still in Exodus. God never ended his work of preservation, but he certainly ended his work of creation. A lot of people get mixed up as they see God continuing to do things. Jesus even said in John 5 concerning the healing of the impotent man, he said, my Father and I continue to work. And they accused him of blasphemy, making himself equal with God, because God rested the seventh day. But wait a minute, all he rested from was the work of creation. He doesn't continue the seventh day of rest doing nothing. That argument of theistic evolution, I don't buy. God has frequently intervened in the affairs of men. He has never stopped working. Why, my God is sustaining all the laws of the universe right now by his own power. It is not the argument of the deist of Thomas Jefferson's days who wound up the, he didn't wind up the earth like a clock and then he sits back as a passive observer watching it unwind. No, my God is intimately involved in all the affairs of life and says so. He interrupted the natural process and performs the supernatural over and over again. My God didn't stop working. It's a false doctrine. No, all it says is he rested from creation, but he still is active in the affairs of men. He still works, and Jesus said so. So no, I don't believe that argument. In Exodus chapter 31 and verse 12 to 17, it says, the Lord spoke unto Moses, saying, speak thou unto the children of Israel, saying, verily, my Sabbaths, my Shabbats, my rests, ye shall keep. It's a sign between me and you throughout your generations, that you may know that I am the Lord who does sanctify you. Verse 15, to let you know what that is, 6 days may work be done, but in the seventh is the Shabbat of rest, holy to the Lord. I ask you, is that 24 hours? Well, of course. He's not saying the children of Israel shall each one of them keep every day as a work day, billions of years, and then on the day of rest, billions of years. No, he's not saying that at all. It's 24-hour days. Now, we got to end. What's the conclusion of all this? Our simple point is that the days of creation disagree with all of the ways that man has used to explain the origin of things, the order in which they appear, and even the opportunity for it to have happened in 6 24-hour solar days. I'm here to tell you that if your God and my God could make this all in 6 days, then none of the problems that you and I have are any biggies to him. My God never is dependent upon previously existing materials to do anything. My God can actually enter the realm of normal human experience and do something quite extraordinary or out of the ordinary. My God is so powerful that though every doctor in the world tells you that you are going to die, which of course we already know, but you have a terminal illness, which we already know we have, but they tell us this, my God is able, in spite of everything they have said about the impossibility of anything changing or being different, my God can heal you completely. He can interrupt the processes of the natural and perform the supernatural. As a matter of fact, my God is so powerful that if you would believe in his Son, Jesus Christ, he can do the same thing he did when he created the heavens and the earth. He can create you a brand new creature in Christ. Can you believe it? We're not talking about working over your old self. We're not talking about turning over a new leaf. We're not talking about trying to reform and do better. We're talking about a revolution, absolute brand new creation created by God alone. If any man be in Christ, he's a new creation. Old things pass away, all things become new. Isn't he a wonderful God? We're just getting started. It's wonderful to study the days of creation because they actually affect every area of faith and practice.
0: That's Bible teacher and author David Hocking, and this is Hope for Today. And David will be back with a very special word of prayer in just a moment. You're going to find this encouraging, so stay tuned. First, Matt's here, and Matt and I have a resource that's going to take our current study in Genesis to a whole new level.
2: Take a moment and consider the momentous events of the first 11 chapters of God's Word. Our triune God announces his intention to create the universe and all life therein.
0: Matt, the incredible complexity of DNA, the design of humans and our environment.
2: The fellowship of mankind with God and the institution of marriage.
0: Yeah, the union of man and woman in marriage.
2: Yeah, the fall and painful introduction of sin into the world.
0: Wow.
2: And the early prophecy regarding redemption and the picture of God's justice and grace for believers as pictured in the flood.
0: Yeah, all of this and more are covered in an exciting study of Genesis 1 through 11 by your dad, David Hawking, titled The Beginning, From Creation to the Flood.
2: You know, Jim, the biblical phrase, as it was in the days of Noah, is familiar.
0: Oh, yeah.
2: And my dad's study of this period really grants great insight into our day and time.
0: Matt, I also appreciate the careful study of the fall of mankind.
2: Yes.
0: And what it teaches us about how we can be deceived ourselves and the strategies of the devil.
2: Yeah, he really hasn't changed his basic nefarious ways, really. I mean,
0: mix a little bit of truth with a heap of fiction to mislead and misdirect.
2: To get us to doubt the Lord.
0: That's it. And Matt, we mentioned God's wonderful design for marriage. It's clearly articulated in these chapters.
2: And we see God's mercy, justice, love, and power all clearly demonstrated here as well.
0: Well, indeed. Amen. And Matt, The Beginning, From Creation to the Flood by David Hawking is just $15.
2: And you'll find faith fortifying, understanding of creation, the fall, early civilization, the flood, and a lot more.
0: But also outstanding encouragement and insights for your life today. So get a copy of The Beginning, From Creation to the Flood today.
2: And please pray for hope for today.
0: Amen to that. Well, and also for a limited time, you can order our current radio series, In the Beginning. This is, again, covering the first 11 chapters of the book of Genesis. We're going to be studying here for about 2 months, but you can get the whole series on an MP3 CD, and it's just $25. 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
1: Father, I pray that you will continue to open up our minds and hearts to your word, and may the simplicity and beauty of your word grip us again as we realize, in the beginning, God. We watch how people leave you out and then try to explain. What a hopeless task. And Lord, many of us learned in the classrooms and halls of our great universities and colleges, we learned a whole different approach. And we see how people profess themselves to be wise, but in actuality, they're fools. God, help us not to exchange the glory of the Creator for anything created. Help us not to worship anything or anyone but you. And I pray for those that are in our meeting right now who have never made a personal commitment to you and your Son, Jesus Christ. May they know, Father, that the one who created the world in 6 days is the same one who's able to create a brand new heart in them the moment they turn to Jesus. Thank you, Lord. In Jesus' name we pray. Amen.
0: Amen. 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

0: I think ultimately our motivation as believers in all of life is we do what we do because of what Jesus has done for us.
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0: And that translates into every aspect of our life, in particular, stepping into the lives of vulnerable children and families. And when I think back on what Jesus has done for us, he steps into our story and he changes our story, past, present, and future. All of it becomes new. 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Our future trajectories are full of hope. And on a similar level, we step into the stories of families and children and we say, it doesn't always have to be like this. And you can live today with a security of knowing you are fully loved. And you can live today also with a hope for what the future can look like.
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5: I got a call this week from a young man in our church whom I really respect in the business world. He's a manager at a company, and he said, "You know, Chuck, I just want to share with you something exciting." He said, "I've been having a little difficulty here at the shop, at the office, with some of these individuals. They've got a bad attitude, and they're kind of sluggish and bored and lazy, and they're looking for something for nothing, the old same old story, same song, second verse." And he said, "What I did was I got to thinking about Nehemiah." So he said, "I sat down with him one afternoon, and I gave him a slug of Nehemiah and Churchill, you know, mixed in together, to motivate." He says, "Man, you ought to see this place today." He says, "They're running in the warehouse right now. They're motivated." His point was, it works. And I said, "Thank God. He's applying the truth. It really works. But you'll never know if you never try." Now, I want to tell you, sometime you're going to fail. And I will use myself, for the sake of embarrassing nobody else, as a classic example. Last night, my glasses broke. I think you were there when I take these off, because I cannot see very well with my glasses off. And it was at 10:45, about 10:30, 10:45, and the frame broke. And I have another pair, but the other pair is also broken, and I hadn't gotten them fixed. And all I had were the sunglasses. Now, I didn't want to preach the message like this, because for sure it would, someone visiting might think we're run by a bunch of hippies around here. And so I didn't want to wear the sunglasses, but I kept them here just in case. My wife and I looked over these, and boy, did I lose the joy. Man, that aggravated me. I got in the car. My right lens was out, left lens, forget which one. And I closed the eye, and I drove down to the church to find the other pair of frames that I have down here. I was digging through this and that, and all of a sudden, I stopped. And I said, "Swindoll, don't you remember a fellow that preached on trials and difficulties sometime back in the message?" Believe me, I had blown it. From that place where I live to this place where I serve, I had blown it in a classic way, but suddenly I remembered some principles about trials. They are inevitable. Remember that? Even Saturday night, trials. I also remembered that trials, when they come, are designed to teach, go ahead, patience, endurance. And suddenly I began to apply the very thing I had said. You know what? It worked. It really did. And so I turned around and I drove back, and my wife wondered, "Who is this man that's come in? A different man than left." Why? Because I looked into the mirror and I changed what was wrong.
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A warm welcome to our program, Prophecy for Today, where we study biblical prophecy and its application to our daily life. It's a wonderful day to worship God. I'm William Steves.

Maranatha, friends, the Lord is coming. Revelation 15, 3 and 4. And they sing the song of Moses, the servant of God, and the song of the Lamb, saying, Great and marvelous are thy works, Lord God Almighty. Just and true are thy ways, thou King of saints. Who shall not fear thee, O Lord, and glorify thy name? For thou only art holy. For all nations shall come and worship before thee, for thy judgments are made manifest. As the judgments of God are poured out on the earth throughout the book of Revelation, we are periodically given glimpses into heaven itself, where we are permitted to see the redeemed throngs worshiping God. Listen again to these words about the workings of our wonderful God. Great and marvelous, just and true, thou only art holy. All nations shall come worship thee. Our God is a grand and glorious God. There is none like him, there has never been any like him, and there never will be any like God. Today's letter comes from Kenya. Our listener writes, Many thanks for your radio program. God will continue to protect and guard you in your daily duties as you serve him. We are indeed blessed by the Lord's protection and strength, and we enjoy his help each day as we minister for him. You're listening to Prophecy for Today. I'm William Steves. 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
1: Shall we pray? Father, we bow before thee today and are so thankful that we can come directly to the throne of grace in the name of our Lord Jesus Christ. I pray today for each one listening in, some there in that senior citizens complex, some there at home, some at work. Lord, minister to each heart. We are a very needy people. Lord, help us today. And for those who are not saved, Lord, I pray for old-fashioned conviction of sin and repentance unto salvation. In Jesus' name, amen. We're thinking of the blessed hope, the coming of our Lord, and the urgency of it, that we should be watching, we should be occupying, we should be living with eternity's values in view. And this is the message of Matthew, Mark, Luke, and John. And when we turn to the Acts, we have there the same message. After Jesus' resurrection, the Lord appeared to his disciples, being seen of them 40 days and speaking of the things pertaining to the kingdom of God, Acts 1:3. The time having come for his ascension, he led them out as far as Bethany. And when he had ended his instructions, while they beheld, he was taken up, and a cloud received him out of their sight. And while they looked up steadfastly toward heaven as he went up, behold, two men stood by them in white apparel, which also said, Ye men of Galilee, why stand ye gazing up into heaven? The same Jesus, which is taken up from you into heaven, shall so come in like manner as ye have seen him go into heaven. Acts 1, 9-11. Could any language be more precise? Yes, less likely to be misunderstood. They had seen their Lord depart from them. He was taken up. They watched his receding form until a cloud intercepted him from their gaze. And then two men stood by them in white apparel and said, This same Jesus is coming back again. Now, the fact is, in 1 Corinthians 1:7, the Bible says again that ye come behind in no gift, waiting for the coming of our Lord Jesus Christ. Yes, Philippians 3, our conversation is in heaven, from whence also we look for the Savior, the Lord Jesus Christ. Are you looking for him today? Not just believing that he's coming, but are you looking for him today? Yes, 1 Thessalonians 1, how ye turn to God from idols, to serve the true and living God, and to wait for his Son from heaven. Titus 2:13, looking for that blessed hope. Are you looking for the blessed hope and the glorious appearing of the great God and our Savior, Jesus Christ? Yes, Hebrews 9:28, so Christ was once offered to bear the sins of many, and unto them that look for him, looking, shall he appear the second time without sin unto salvation. My, when we look at the Bible, we see the imminent, urgent reality of this blessed hope. Yes, the Bible all the way through presents the fact that Jesus may come at any time. And we're looking for his coming. Now, we know just as well as not that there are indications or signs also that the coming of the Lord draweth nigh. When we read Matthew 24, for example, and read of when they shall say peace and safety, sudden destruction cometh upon them, or wars and rumors of wars, or lawlessness, or as it was in the days of Noah, when they were eating and drinking and marrying and giving in marriage, or the days of Lot, with all of its wickedness and homosexual sins and so on. We look at today's headline news and we see these sins very prominent all over the nation today. And when we see these things begin to come to pass, Jesus says, look up, for your redemption draweth nigh. And of course we see Israel going back to the land in blindness, becoming a nation, and we realize that the future for Israel here upon the earth is very much determined by the coming of our Lord again, the coming of Messiah, the Lord Jesus. So what a blessed hope we have. And we can see how the scriptures are all coming together and how that this hope, which is presented to us, is the living hope of every believer today. Of course, in the meantime, while we wait, we may die, and we will die. For it is appointed unto men once to die, but after death, the judgment. Now, if you die today, where would you go? It's either heaven or hell. You're either saved or lost. You're either a child of God or a child of the devil. And I want to encourage you today to come as you are a sinner. Turn from sin. Say goodbye to the devil. And the best you know how, believe that Jesus died for you in your stead, that he shed his precious blood, and that today you will receive him by faith into your heart. We'd love to hear from you. This broadcast is sponsored by the People's Gospel Hour, Halifax, Nova Scotia, Canada, B3J3A1. Our United States address, the People's Gospel Hour, Box 55862, Boston, Massachusetts, 02205. 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

0: There's a moment that many of us have quietly dreamed about. 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
2: And you and I, in the same way, are children of God, all of us, in terms of creation, in terms of the physical. We've all been created by God. We all come under the umbrella of His providence, but some are wayward sons. And when those wayward sons come back in loving, concerned repentance, He embraces them.
3: Welcome to Grace to You, the Bible teaching ministry of John MacArthur. I'm your host, Phil Johnson. It's been said, God has created each of us with a thirst that only He can quench. That's to say, we can find true joy and satisfaction only when we find our ultimate enjoyment in God. The question is, how do you enjoy God? What practical steps can you take to cultivate deeper pleasure in your relationship with your Creator? John MacArthur unpacks that issue today from a story in the Bible that you might not expect. It's the parable of the prodigal son. Find out how that story relates to your enjoyment of the Lord as John continues his study titled, Enjoying God. Here's today's lesson.
2: I believe, without a doubt, this is the single greatest statement on the character of God. And it's in Luke 15. Let me read it to you. Verse 11. And he said, a certain man had two sons. And the younger of them said to his father, Father, give me the portion of goods that falleth to me. And he divided unto them his living. And not many days after that, the younger son gathered all together and took his journey into a far country and there wasted his substance with riotous living. And when he had spent all, there arose a mighty famine in that land, and he began to be in want. And he went and joined himself to a citizen of that country, and he sent him into his fields to feed swine. And he would fain have filled his belly with the husks that the swine did eat, but no man gave unto him. And when he came to himself, he said, how many of my father's hired servants have bread enough and to spare, and I perish with hunger? I will arise and go to my father and will say unto him, Father, I have sinned against heaven and before thee and am no more worthy to be called thy son. Make me as one of thy hired servants. And he arose and came to his father. And when he was yet a great way off, his father saw him and had compassion and ran and fell on his neck and kissed him. And the son said unto him, Father, I have sinned against heaven and in thy sight and am no more worthy to be called thy son. But the father said to his servants, bring forth the best robe and put it on him and put a ring on his hand and shoes on his feet and bring the fatted calf and kill it and let us eat and be merry. For this my son was dead and is alive again. He was lost and is found. And they began to be merry. Now his older son was in the field. And as he came and drew near to the house, he heard music and dancing. And he called one of the servants and asked what these things meant. And he said unto him, thy brother is come, and thy father hath killed the fatted calf because he hath received him safe and sound. And he was angry and wouldn't go in. Therefore came his father out and entreated him. And he answering said to his father, lo, these many years do I serve thee, neither transgressed I at any time thy commandment, and yet thou never gavest me a kid that I might make merry with my friends. But as soon as this thy son was come, who hath devoured thy living with harlots, thou hast killed for him the fatted calf. And he said unto him, son, thou art ever with me, and all that I have is thine. It was fitting that we should make merry and be glad, for this thy brother was dead and is alive again, and was lost and is found. What a great story. Listen, people, that is not the story of a lost son. That is the story of a loving father. And listen to me, a loving father who loved two sons under two different conditions with the same love, the very same love. Look at the story again. Verse 11. A certain man had two sons. The younger of them said to his father, give me the portion of goods that falleth to me. Now listen, a younger son had a right to part of the inheritance. The older son got two-thirds, and if there were only two, that would mean a third of the inheritance was his. But it was always the case that he waited till his father died and then received a third of the estate. But he wants it, and he wants it now. Which means the father, in responding to his request, would have to literally liquidate his estate and convert it into enough cash to give this son what he asked for. And the son got what he asked for. At the end of verse 12, he divided unto them his living. He liquidated everything he had and put it in the care of his sons. He bestowed upon them all that he possessed. Verse 13, not many days after that, the younger son gathered all together, took his journey into a far country, and wasted his substance with asotas, dissipation. The word literally means wastefulness, excess, wild extravagance, squandering it. Doesn't tell us what he did. His dirty-minded brother assumed that he wasted it on harlots, but he didn't have that information. That was just a slanderous statement. We don't know what he did with it, but he ruined himself by wasting it all. And then he faced a double disaster. Verse 14, he had spent everything, and there arose a mighty famine in the land, and he began to be in want. It isn't bad enough that he wasted his substance, but now there's a famine in the land. Food is at a premium. He can't get a job, and nobody's going to give him anything. He's out of money, and the famine has hit. Food is scarce. Food is high priced. Nobody's giving it away, and nobody's offering jobs because there's no money for anything but food. In verse 15, he went and joined himself to a citizen of that country, and he sent him into his fields to feed swine. A Jew feeding pigs? I mean, you can't get any lower than that. How degrading. Leviticus 11:7 says they were unclean. What's he doing feeding them? The old saying among the Jews was, may a curse come upon the man who cares for swine. That's how low it is. That he is stooped. He would have fain filled his belly, verse 16 says, with the husks. Literally, the word is carob pods. He would have filled his belly with the carob pods that were the food for the pigs, but nobody would give him the pig food because you couldn't eat a human, so you fed a pig because you could eat a pig. Humans drained the resources. Pigs were the resources. Pigs were more valuable than people, so nobody gave him anything. Verse 17, he came to himself. Disillusionment began to set in, and he finally came to his senses. And he began to reason, how many of my father's hired servants have bread enough and to spare, and I am perishing with hunger? By the way, the word hired servant is most interesting. It doesn't mean a household slave. It doesn't mean a contracted servant. It means a day laborer. He says, even the people passing down the road that my father hire for one day's work have food to eat. Even the day laborers, even the guys that just hook on for the spare days. Verse 18, I will arise and go to my father and say to him, and he rehearses his little speech, Father, I have sinned against heaven and before thee, and am no more worthy to be called thy son. Make me as one of thy day laborers. Just treat me like a guy who hooks on for a day so I have something to eat. Now, some people have said that he had an ill-advised motive because his motive was food, but listen, it went much deeper than that. He didn't just go with a plan to say, I'm hungry. He went with a plan to say, I have what? I've sinned. I believe it's a classic confession. I believe he really expressed the sorrow in his heart. And it wasn't the sorrow that he'd lost his fortune. And it wasn't the sorrow that he didn't have any food. He wasn't sorrowful for what he lost. He was sorrowful for what he had done. And that's classic confession. When you're only sorry that you got caught, or you're only sorry that your resources are gone, that's not true repentance. But when you're sorry because you've sinned against heaven, a Jewish euphemism for God because they wouldn't speak his name, when you've sinned against God and you're sorry, that's classic confession. And so he comes to his father, verse 20, and he arose and came to his father. Oh, I love that. Jesus didn't say he went to his home. He returned to his farm. He came to his village. He says he went to his what? Father, it was the relationship Jesus was emphasizing, not the location. And what happened? I love this. Here's the main character in the story. When he was yet a great way off, his father saw him and had compassion and ran and fell on his neck and kissed him. You know what happened? The son said to him, Father, I have sinned against heaven and in thy sight, and am no more worthy to be called thy son. And before he could even say, make me as one of your day laborers, the father set the party in motion. See, you want to know what God's like? That's what God's like. Listen. Verse 22, the father said to his servants, oh, bring the best robe and put it on him and put a ring on his hand and shoes on his feet and bring the fatted calf and kill it and let's eat and be merry. For this my son was dead and is alive again. He was lost and he's found, and they began to be merry. That's God's attitude. That's God's attitude. Just to prove it to you, look back at verse 8, chapter 15. When a woman having 10 pieces of silver loses one piece, doesn't she light a lamp and sweep the house and seek diligently till she find it? And when she's found it, she calls her friends and her neighbors together, saying, rejoice with me, for I found the piece which I lost. And he says, likewise, I say unto you, there is joy in the presence of the angels of God over what? One sinner that repents. You see, that's just another illustration of the Father's joy when a sinner comes. See? Now listen. I want to stop at the story at verse 24. I'm going to wind it up, but I want you to get these points. Now listen. As I read this story this week, it dawned on me like a bolt out of the sky that the same five truths I saw in John 5 are illustrated right here. That Jesus is giving here the illustration for the theological statement of John 5. What was the first great truth that Jesus uttered in John 5? The Father is what? One with His Son. The Father is one with His Son. Look at verse 19. He says, I'm no more worthy to be called thy son. Make me as one of thy hired servants. That's going to be my speech. I'm going to go and just ask to be a servant. But he gets there, and in verse 21, before he can even get it out of his mouth, the father embraces him and loves him and gets a feast going and says, this my son, verse 24. The father sees the relationship restored. He sees his dead son alive, his lost son found. And so does Jesus say in John 14, I go to prepare a place for you because in my father's house are many dwelling places. It doesn't say mansions in the Greek. Heaven isn't a bunch of mansions down this street and four blocks over there and six to the right is yours. It says this, in my father's house are many rooms. I'm not living six blocks to the right and down the block. I'm living in the father's house. I'm one of his family. That's the kind of God I have. He's one with his sons. Tremendous truth. Secondly, the father loves his son. Verse 20, but when he was yet a great way off, his father saw him. How do you think he saw him? You know why he saw him? Guess what the father had been doing since he went away? What? Watching for him. Watching for him. The father saw him when he was a long way off, and he knew it was his son. How do you know? I'll tell you how. A father knows what his son walks like. I can look in a crowd and pick out my kids just the way their head bobs. The way they move their feet. The father loves the son. He saw him. He's always the initiator. Always the initiator. He goes to find the son. He's out there scanning the road. God is the initiator. God is the one who in love embraces and carries us along. That's the kind of love he has. And so when he was a long way off, he saw him. And he didn't wait for a speech. And he didn't say, well, I wonder what he's going to say when he gets here. How's he going to handle this? He doesn't wait for a speech. He has compassion. He was moved with pity in his bowels. The Greek says his stomach began to churn and the emotion turned over in his stomach, and he was feeling deeply the love of his son, and he ran, old man that he was, and he ran because God is always the runner after men. He is always the initiator of salvation. And the Bible says he fell on his neck, a passionate embrace, and then it says he kissed him, and it uses a term in the Greek that means he kissed him repeatedly and fervently, just kissed him and kept on kissing him and kissing him and kissing. That's God, see? That's God, people. People say, oh, a lady came up to me the other day and she said, oh, you know, I've sinned in my life. And she said, I'm so afraid God won't accept me. Not the God that Jesus talked about. He'll accept you. In fact, he'll run and embrace you before you utter a word. Listen, people, that's what God's like. He makes his children one with him, and he loves his children. There's a third thing I saw here, the same that Jesus talked about in John 5. The Father blesses his children. And even if you're a penitent sinner who deserves nothing, and you come back, what does he say? Verse 22, bring the best robe and put it on him. Shoes on his feet. Why the best robe? Listen to me, folks. You know what the best robe meant? That was the sign of belonging in the family. When you wore the robe, the family robe, that was your identity. He's one of us. Shoes on his feet, what is that? Slaves went barefoot. Free men wore shoes. Free men wear shoes. Slaves go barefoot. You put on your shoes, I've set you free. You're a son, not a slave. And he blessed him. And then he called for the fatted calf, and he called for a feast, and he called for merriment, and they sang, and they made music, and they celebrated, and they danced. The father blesses his son. You say, but the boy didn't deserve it. That's not the point. It's the nature of the father that is the issue. If God gave us what we deserve, we could pack up the world and just forget it. Fourthly, he gave authority to his son. You'll notice in verse 22 very quickly, he says, put a ring on his hand. This is a signet ring and symbolizes family authority. When anything was done officially by the family, it was sealed, and the signet ring of the family was impressed in the seal. And that was authority. If you had that ring, you could literally sign with the seal of the family. And just as God committed all authority to the Son so marvelously, when you become a child of God, does God commit his authority to you? You can act in his behalf. Acts 1, after the Spirit has come upon you, you shall be my witnesses. You will act in my behalf. Whoever sins you remit shall be remitted. Whoever sins you retain shall be retained. Here are the keys to the kingdom. Go to it. You are my emissaries. You are an ambassador of Jesus Christ, 2 Corinthians 5. Beloved, think of it. God has made us one with him. God has loved us. God has blessed us. God has given us authority to act in his behalf in the world and even put his son in us so that we may manifest Christ. Finally, we said that in John 5, Jesus said that God honored his son. And surely we see that here, don't we? He said at the end of verse 23, let us eat and be merry. He commanded everybody to celebrate, everybody to honor that son that had been dead and was now alive. You say, John, what's this story really saying in its context? Listen, don't miss this. Jesus is talking to the Jews. Covenant-wise, they were all sons of God. According to the Abrahamic covenant, they were children of God. Children by circumcision, children physically. But some of them were wayward sons who had gone off and flirted with other gods and committed their spiritual adulteries. They had sinned against God. They had been the prodigals. But when they came back to God, he embraced them and loved them. And you and I, in the same way, are children of God, all of us, in terms of creation, in terms of the physical. We've all been created by God. We all come under the umbrella of His providence, but some are wayward sons. And when those wayward sons come back in loving, concerned repentance, He embraces them. But there's another alternative, too. And that's the second son, and we close with this, just briefly. Now, his elder son was in the field. And as he came and drew near the house, he heard music and dancing, and he called one of the servants and asked what these things meant. Now, listen, get the picture. This is the son that never went anywhere. You know who this is? The Pharisees. They hung around a temple all the time. They hung around God's skirts, as it were, all the time. They were always involved in the religious stuff. They never drifted away. They kept the letter of the law. Look what it says down there in verse 29. These many years have I served thee. I have never transgressed your commandment, and you never gave me any feast. You know why? Because you never knew you were a sinner. And so you have the irreligious man embraced and the religious man turned away. And they prove the falseness of their religion. Their whole attitude shows that their obedience was out of a grim duty, not love. The attitude of an utter lack of sympathy. They treat their brother in such a horrible way. Self-righteous. Why is my father doing this for him? He's a sinner. Remember the story of the publican and the sinner? Went in the corner, "Oh God, be merciful to me, a sinner." The Pharisee said, "I thank thee that I'm not like this dirty sinner." That's the older brother. Well, how did the father treat the older brother? Oh, I love this. Verse 31. He said, son, the Pharisees were within the purview of the Abrahamic covenant. They had received the physical seed of Abraham. They were the recipients of the covenants and the adoptions and the promises, as Romans 9, 4 and 5 tells. They had it all there. And he says, son, you're ever with me, and all that I have is yours. It's all yours for the taking, and you've always hung around. And it's yours. Oh, what a loving father. He loves even the legalist. He loves even the Pharisee. But it was so fitting that we should make merry and be glad, for this your brother was dead and is alive, was lost and found. Listen. Do you see the love of God there? See what kind of father he is? He loved so much the one who came back, and he loved no less the one who didn't. Even though he stayed around the religious things, he never knew God and never tapped his resources. The story never ends. It never tells what happened to the older brother. You know why? Because when Jesus preached this message, the story hadn't been told. We know how it ended. The Pharisees cried for his blood. And if the story had run full course, the elder brother would have turned his back on his father. What is God like? Do you know what he's like? I'll tell you what he's like. He can see in the worst sinner, the vilest sinner, something glorious and magnificent. And he wants to set his affection on it, make it one with himself, love, bless, give authority to and honor that individual. No wonder Jesus said, have faith in God. If that's the kind of God we can have faith in. Amen? Let's pray. Thank you, Father. Thank you for the joy that's in our hearts because you ran one day and threw your arms around us when we weren't worthy, when we didn't deserve it, but you loved us anyway. Thank you for being such a father to us that you are to Jesus Christ, for making us one with you, loving us, blessing us, giving us authority and honor. We praise you in Jesus' name. Amen.
3: You're listening to Grace to You, the Bible teaching ministry of John MacArthur. John's current study is called Enjoying God. Now, the parable of the prodigal son that we looked at today, it's good to be reminded, as John explained, that that story is not so much about the rebellious son, but the loving father. The parable holds a memorable place in John's ministry. In fact, the only time I recall hearing an audible gasp from the congregation was when John preached on this parable. Here were some of John's thoughts on this amazing and shocking story.
4: The parable clearly is about the Father, because he is the hero in the parable. I think people know generally about the story of the prodigal son. Some people think it's a story illustrating bad parenting and how to fix your parenting. It really has nothing to do with that. But it is one of the greatest of all the parables, and it particularly brings honor to our Lord Jesus Christ, because he is the loving Father in the parable who forgives the repentant son. The book that I wrote on this, called The Prodigal Son, was previously titled A Tale of Two Sons. And it is a tale of two sons, but that title didn't really identify with the familiar story, so we changed it to The Prodigal Son. It's the story of the prodigal that holds richer truth than most people would ever realize. Everybody knows the story. But what they don't seem to understand is this is one of the greatest of all biblical revelations on salvation, on forgiveness, on redemption. And it's about the Father and two kinds of sinners, the kind that will be forgiven and redeemed and the kind that will not. This is a shocking story, as most of our Lord's parables do. This has a shock at the end that is the reason people gasped when I came to the end of this parable when I was preaching it. The book, The Prodigal Son, pulls you into this most famous of Jesus' parables, and it also pulls you into Middle Eastern culture and challenges your thinking, shows you the practical implications of this story for your life.
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There's a moment that many of us have quietly dreamed about. The day the tables finally turn. The day the person who hurt you, overlooked you, or tried to destroy you is suddenly at your mercy. What would you do in that moment? Today on Insight for Living, Chuck Swindoll examines the people who had every legal right to unleash everything they'd stored up for months. What they chose to do instead will challenge you, convict you, and ultimately set you free.

0: aphorisms, headlines. Even my own college helmet with its cracking leather cheek pads and a couple of footballs I sometimes just held that combined to tell me what I felt. Big time college football is out of control, rotten from the foundation up. A game, a sport designed to bring cheer and enthusiasm and healthy competition to a university, out of control, corrupt. Back to our lives, it's like our bodies don't cooperate with our minds. Our minds make great promises that our bodies don't fulfill. It's like the pianist that shouted to the soloist, "I'm playing on white keys and I'm playing on black keys, so why must you sing in the cracks?" My mind says, "I play on white keys, I play on black keys." My body answers back, "I play in the cracks. I live there." This thing we are agreeing on and laughing about to keep from crying about is simple to identify. It's called losing control. We haven't much patience with one who loses control with drugs or alcohol. We have great patience with one who has lost control of eating or talking. I never could figure that one out, though I have been guilty of both. There is an answer. There is a key to holding back, and it's found also in Scripture in a wonderful list over in Galatians chapter 5. If you will, turn further ahead. The fifth of Galatians, verses 22 and 23. What is the answer to this daily dilemma that is so easy to identify, so hard to get our arms around? It is a lifetime project described in one hyphenated word at the end of the list of the fruit of the Spirit. May I read for you Galatians 5, 22 and 23? But the fruit of the Spirit is love, joy, peace. Normally at this point we say, and so forth. Let's don't do that. Love, joy, peace, patience, kindness, goodness, fruit of faithfulness, gentleness. Now the answer. Self-control. Self-control. Against such things there is no law. One authority has described self-control as follows. Self-control is managing our attitudes, feelings, and actions so they serve our long-term best interests and those of others. Self-control comes to people who learn discipline and social skills. It increases in those who accept God's grace in their lives and who seek to know and apply divine truth in a disciplined manner. The best synonym is discipline. If I interpret this correctly, I find the Spirit of God, if I may use the words, rolling up his sleeves, willing to go to the wall with us, to assist us in self-discipline. Interesting Greek word, comes from a combination of two words put together, strength in, power in, inner strength. Inner strength, one who has power and gains mastery over his or her desires or appetites, particularly sensual appetites, passionate appetites. Remember that one. Self-control frees us from slavery. Self-control stops habits. It checks us. It halts us. A car, no matter how beautiful, attractive, or expensive, if it lacks brakes, is a dangerous thing on the highway. A car without brakes is a life without control. It goes too far, and it brings damage and terribly tragic hurts to other people. The fruit of the Spirit is self-control. I have deliberately stayed away from one area until this moment because it ties in so well with our study in the ancient scroll of Esther. And it has to do with this matter of retaliation. Before you turn back to the book of Esther, Webster helps us understand retaliation. It's defined to repay in kind, to return like for like, to get revenge. Let me repeat that. To repay in kind, to return like for like, to get revenge. We have the colloquialism to get even, to get back. I was just a boy when the Second World War ground to a halt, just a preteen. But I remember learning a lesson in character from Douglas MacArthur, now dead. I remember that he requested from the president the privilege of staying in the land of Japan to help bring back their dignity and assist them in putting their country back on its feet. We had virtually leveled the main cities of Japan. I was in Tokyo 13 years after the war had ended, expecting to find still some of the remains. I found nothing of damage. It was phenomenal. There was something in the heart of Douglas MacArthur that was so grand, so great-hearted. When the surrender was signed, he stepped back into the place of devastation and helped them roll up their sleeves, keep their dignity, and get back on their feet. Did he ever? They're about to own us, aren't they? I mean, he said they need a government that works. They need their dignity. They need hope. They need to go on. That's the opposite of retaliation. One without that spirit would say, grind their face into the mud. Keep them from ever becoming a nation again. They will pay for Pearl Harbor. Illustrated so beautifully again in the life of Corrie ten Boom, who lost her beloved sister Betsy in a death camp and could never forget the face of that godless guard that made life so miserable for her and for her family. And she stood to speak one day of the love and grace of Christ, and she looked to her side and saw, now free, the guard. And as only that beloved woman could do, she described the enormity of feelings that floated up into her heart and into her mind. And she found herself preoccupied, wrestling as she spoke with rage. And finally, by the time she had finished, she had come to terms with that tendency to retaliate. And she spoke to the guard of the Lord Jesus Christ. Perhaps the greatest story would be Joseph, and he takes chapters of Genesis to tell us. His brothers sold him into slavery. They hated him. They made life miserable for him. They wouldn't have cared if he had died and fully expected him to have done so. He wound up prime minister of the land that had food when famine struck every other place. And he looked down on his brothers when they arrived, not knowing that it was indeed the brother who was the prime minister. These men came with their shopping carts, hoping to get food. And when they discovered it was Joseph, they fully expected death. But Joseph said, "You meant it unto me for evil. God meant it unto me for good." He not only filled their lives with food, he invited his dad, his brothers, their families to come and live in the land of Egypt and to be neighbors, and gave them the choice land of Goshen, which they occupied for over 400 years. Self-control. In the book of Esther, chapter 8, we will read of a people who had been freed. These Jews, as we have discovered, who lived in the ancient land of Persia, had been living under the sword of Damocles for months. The death knell was ever closer with the turning of every page of the calendar. Every day, no doubt, as time reached toward the end, they began to get the sneers and the cynicism and the remarks and the mistreatment and the antisemitism that came from Haman, their leader, as these Gentiles licked their chops looking forward to putting an end to the Jews. It was an extermination plot of the worst kind, even written into the law of the Medes and the Persians. They lived under the threat and the horror of the day they would die. I am sure families spoke of how they would go through it, who would die first, how they would live beyond it by the grace of their Jehovah God. One day the tables turned. The power shifted from the king to the queen. Haman was killed, the anti-Semitic ruler, and Mordecai was given the place of prime minister. The edict that had been written against them was now written for them. Listen to the words, verse 11, chapter 8. In them the king granted the Jews who were in each and every city the right. Get this. It's like giving concentration camp prisoners rights. It's cutting the barbed wires. It's feeding them rather than the guards. Look at it. He gave them the right to assemble, to defend their lives, to destroy, to kill, to annihilate the entire army of any people or province which might attack them, including children and women, and to plunder their spoil. I call that an unlimited edict. You have the rights. You are free. Over the years, remember now, there has been the build-up, the determination, the strengthening of inner character. We'll stand and we'll die if necessary. And then, of course, the emotions, the frustrations of not being able to get back to defend themselves. The entire land was turned against them until this edict. And now they're free to retaliate. Did you hear it? To annihilate, including children and women, and to plunder the spoil. Leave them devastated. Verse 13, a copy of the edict to be issued as law in each and every province was published to all the peoples so that the Jews should be ready for this day to avenge themselves. Note the word. I've underlined it in my Bible. To avenge themselves on their enemies. They had watched the heart of the king change. They had watched the power in the palace change. They had watched the personnel change. They had read of the edict changing. This was their moment. Someone has said the most dangerous human being on earth is a prisoner who gets a hold of a weapon. This is my chance. And we have seen and read of accounts where that kind of retaliation, when the frustration is vented, the brutality that comes from the human heart. I'm intrigued by the words, avenge themselves. Track with me for a moment. The English words avenge and vengeance come to us through the French. And both of us got it from the Latin, vindicare, which interestingly is the same root as vindicate. It is actually a Latin word. Isn't that curious? Vengeance, which is passion out of control based on hatred, and vindicate, which is what God claims to do when defending his people, are from the same root. Vindicare. They carry contrary messages. In order for there to be some kind of stoppage of vengeance, self-control must be applied. I'm prepared to say today that that is exactly what we read in Esther chapter 9, in spite of what you may have read or heard from other books or teachers. As a matter of fact, I frequently read the word bloodbath, and I hear the word bloodbath. As people speak of the last part of Esther, it sounds like rage out of control. It sounds like revenge gone to seed. All these thousands of people killed, and it is almost as if the Jews at will picked them off from their windows of their homes with delight. No. I want you to remember they were free to kill everyone, women and children, as well as take the spoils of the vengeance to themselves. One of my volumes that has helped me in the study of Esther writes this: though in the book of Esther the tables had been turned on those who would have killed the Jews, the Jews had behind them all the theological conditioning provided by their scriptures, and their understanding of permission to avenge themselves would have been adjusted accordingly. Instead of having to endure slaughter without any means of self-defense, the new legislation permitted them to fight for one day against those who attacked them and to kill them.
1: Chuck Swindoll has given us a vivid illustration today. 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So when the time came, restraint won the day. 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And Insight for Living has prepared a special bundle of Bible study tools that will help you explore this extraordinary story. 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
0: I came across a quote not long ago that I haven't been able to shake. It was from a man named John Allen, a Salvation Army saint who was near the end of his life. John made this shocking statement: "I deserve to be damned. I deserve to be in hell, but God interfered." That last part is worth repeating. God interfered. Wow. I love that more than I can say, because that's the story of the cross. We were running hard in the wrong direction, and God stepped in. He didn't send a memo. He didn't offer a suggestion. He hung on a cross and bled and died and rose again. That's not a metaphor. That's history. And that interference has changed every life that's ever truly reckoned with it. Here's what keeps me up at night. Millions of people are still running the wrong direction, and they don't know it. They're busy. They're sincere. Some of them are sitting in church every Sunday, but they've never had a real, personal, life-altering encounter with the cross we proclaim. That's the whole reason Insight for Living exists. And here's what I want you to understand as we approach June 30th. When you send a gift to Insight for Living, God's Word doesn't just sit in a quiet studio. 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You are the one who sends it. Your generosity is your ministry. Someone, somewhere, is about to have their own God-interfered moment. The cross is going to reorient their entire life. Your gift makes that possible. Please don't wait. Give today, and give knowing that what you're investing in is genuinely, permanently, eternally important.
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6: Would like this to have a family.
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8: Well, listen to the heart of that little 9-year-old boy. His name is Jordan, and that's the cry of every person's heart. To belong, to have a family, a mom or a dad, preferably a mom and a dad. Today on Focus on the Family with Jim Daly, our guest will share ideas to help hurting children who are longing for a place to call home. I'm John Fuller.
9: John, because of some good people, that little boy, Jordan, did get adopted into a family out of foster care. Tens of thousands of people responded after that news clip went viral, and that says a lot about the heart of people. Mm-hmm. But think of how many thousands of children are still waiting for their forever family, and that's heartbreaking. I can remember being that little boy and, you know, not having a mom and dad in my life, hoping that maybe I could be adopted. I just didn't know. I had older brothers and sisters at the time. My football coach asked me if I wanted to live with them and offered to adopt me, but I thought it would hurt my brother too much, who I was then living with. You know, God has plans for every child, just like Jordan. And at Focus on the Family, we want to do our part to help hurting kids. Isaiah 1:17 says we're called to seek justice, encourage the oppressed, and defend the cause of the fatherless. Through our foster care effort called Wait No More, we're trying to help the foster care system do the best job it can do. And I'm proud of the work that we're doing here at Focus on the Family.
8: Mm-hmm. Yeah, learn how you can make a difference. Check out Wait No More at focusonthefamily.ca. And our guest today is a man with some terrific insights and ideas. Jason Johnson is a pastor and a director at Christian Alliance for Orphans. He and his wife Emily have been foster parents since 2012, and they have four daughters, one of whom joined them through adoption. Jason has written a book called Reframing Foster Care, Filtering Your Foster Parenting Journey Through the Lens of the Gospel. We've got copies of that here.
9: Jason, welcome to Focus on the Family.
10: Well, thank you for having me.
9: I want to call you like Super Dad, but I think your message is going to be, you know, people that love the Lord can do this.
10: Right, yeah. Just normal dad.
9: Normal dad, I like that. Let's start with your personal story. It's so compelling. When you were 9 years old yourself, you got some news that really changed your life forever. What was it?
10: Yeah, so I learned around that time in my life that my dad was in fact not my biological father.
9: That was the first time you'd heard that?
10: First time I had become aware of that. And of course, he was my dad and is my dad, but he just wasn't my biological father.
9: Right.
10: And so that began to unfold a story where as I grew older, I understood the implications of what my dad did at a particular time in my life, my mom's life, and my older sister's life.
9: Let me ask you the feeling of that, because, you know, we're talking to mostly adults. I remember, you know, being told my mom had died when I was 9 and my dad when I was 11. You know, you start thinking, what's going to happen? Where do I go? How do I eat? Where do I sleep? In this context, just hearing that your dad was not your biological father, what were those 9-year-old feelings like for you?
10: You know, there was a little bit of, well, why? You know, why has this been necessary, right? Where is my biological father? What's the story there? And but also gratitude that this man would step into our story.
9: You know, it's interesting, too, how these childhood experiences begin to shape your adult decision-making.
10: Yeah.
9: And so you had that idea about adoption. Describe how you and your wife begin to talk about that and what motivated you to adopt your daughter.
10: Yeah, that's a great question. So my wife and I had the conversation that I think a lot of people have, even pre-marriage, right? As you're suspecting, I think this is headed towards marriage, and I suspected that actually the moment I met her, so that's a different story.
8: Yeah.
10: But I believe even before we were married, we were having conversations about one day we want to adopt. And so it was kind of the one day conversation that I think a lot of couples have, kind of the private personal conversation of maybe one day when this is something we'll do.
8: Yeah.
10: Yeah.
9: And you did that.
10: And we did.
9: In fact, you point to a parallel, and I've used this before as well, between what Jesus did for us and what adoption does for a child. And, you know, for every believer, make this connection. Go ahead.
10: Yeah. So, you know, I think ultimately our motivation as believers in all of life is we do what we do because of what Jesus has done for us. And that translates into every aspect of our life, in particular, stepping into the lives of vulnerable children and families. And when I think back on what Jesus has done for us, he steps into our story and he changes our story, past, present, and future. All of it becomes new. Our past no longer defines us. Our present reality is new and shifted, full of security. Our future trajectories are full of hope. And on a similar level, we step into the stories of families and children and we say, it doesn't always have to be like this. And you can live today with a security of knowing you are fully loved. And you can live today also with a hope for what the future can look like in every aspect of our story together.
9: Yeah.
10: And that changes.
9: You know, and we're all working in this area to help improve the lives of these children. And I mentioned Dr. Sharon Ford. She worked here in the state of Colorado. And thankfully, she's come on staff here at Focus to lead the Wait No More program. We started by just purely encouraging Christians to get involved and to adopt. She's now kind of broadened that, I think, rightfully, to encourage families to not only consider adoption, but also wraparound care, to simply become foster parents, because the foster system is so overwhelmed right now, and typically always is, you know, they just need more resources. The point of that, and I would like you to speak into this, is adoption isn't the only goal. I mean, it's a good goal, but there are other options, and you even mentioned this in your book, that adoption isn't always the goal for foster care.
10: Right.
9: What is the goal?
10: Yeah, yeah. That's a big question.
9: Yeah, it is.
10: With a big answer. I think the goal is that every believer is empowered with a sense of calling and direction as to what their something might be. So we often say this, we're not all called to do the same thing, but we're all capable of doing something. Everyone can do something. And we see that reflected in theology, the body of Christ, where Paul says, we are like ears and eyes and hands and feet, and we all have different functions, but for the same purpose. And so as we translate that into the activity of the church in terms of caring for kids and families, we find not everyone will open their home to children. But that doesn't mean there's not significant places for other parts of the body to find their something and to get creative in that.
8: Yeah. Do you think it's a good starting point to at least take a step of faith and start praying about what God might have for us in this
10: Absolutely.
8: Area?
10: Absolutely. To begin to pray, God, what's my something? And to ask for clarity on that and to be open-minded with that, you know, because it could be that my something might be, we begin to take steps towards opening our home to children. It could also be, you know what, the Lord has blessed me with a business, and maybe I get creative and I find ways to use my business, my restaurant, or my repair shop, or my counseling center. How can I use my something for the good of the whole?
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9: Jason, this next question is really to prompt people to think. Right. When you look at the foster system situation, and we have about 400,000 kids total in the system. That number fluctuates a little bit, but around 400, 420,000. And within that group, you have about 100, 110,000 children where the courts have terminated the parental rights. So they're wards of the state. I mean, the state really is their mom and dad, unfortunately. And they're probably in a temporary foster situation until they get a permanent placement and hopefully get adopted. Mm-hmm. Thinking of those numbers on the 40,000 foot view, I think we have 360,000 churches, and these are 110,000 children that need a place. That is troubling that we in the Christian community cannot do more. I'd love to see a New York Times headline that says Christian Church wipes out waiting foster adoption list.
10: Yeah.
9: Wouldn't that be awesome?
10: It would be.
9: And so in that context, now bring it down to the 1 foot level, you and your wife deciding to do this. Speak to that couple that's listening right now that might be interested, but they don't know how to start. Is it the right thing to do? We already have children. Can we do it?
10: Yeah. So there's a number of things I would say to them. The first would be, there's never a perfect time to do this. And so if you're waiting for the perfect time, you'll likely never do anything.
9: There's always going to be an excuse not to.
10: So here's what we say is, I think what God is inviting us to do is to find opportunities to say yes, despite all the reasons we can come up with to say no. And there's a lot. Now, that doesn't mean that we push aside good judgment and wisdom. It doesn't mean that we say, you know what, our family's in turmoil, we're in financial crisis, and our marriage is struggling. We should probably open our home up and do something hard. No. We want to be wise and diligent. But we also want to be realistic and understand, I'm very, very good at finding reasons to say no. And it changes our prayers in a lot of ways. I think we spend a lot of time asking God for clarity when he's been clear. And instead of asking for clarity, maybe we spend more time praying for courage.
9: One of the big reasons people don't foster is because they're afraid of having to make this attachment with these kids. Yeah. And then we're talking about the other 300,000 kids where they just need temporary placement till their family can get their acts together, etc. Right. And then the kids are going to return to their biological parent or parents. But that is an excuse that people will use. And it's not that's a fair thing. You have these kids for maybe 6 months, a year, who knows, and you bond. Yeah. And then they're going to be ripped away from you. How do you respond to that caution?
10: Yeah, so I'm glad you brought that up. It is likely the number one reason that people won't foster, is that fear acts as a deterrent. We hear it all the time. And so I like to legitimize it. It's real. It's what we don't say to people is, you know, if you really love Jesus, you wouldn't be concerned about that at all. No, it's real and it's raw, and we've experienced it ourselves. But it also requires a reframing, which is why we named the book the way that we did, the reframing the way that we think about things. And so we can't let the fear of loving a child that might leave deter us. Instead, let's let the fear of a child never knowing our love drive us.
9: Yeah.
10: So it's just a reframing. It also maybe comes from a slightly flawed understanding of what the purpose of foster care is. You know, foster care is less about getting a child for your family, and it's more about giving your family for a child and embracing the implications that come with that.
9: Yeah.
10: And some of those implications are hard, and they require great sacrifice. And if the goal is reconciliation and renewal in their families and with their moms and dads, then it will likely mean that we grow close and we attach, and then we have to say goodbye. But we have given our family to this child for their renewal, and we got to participate in that with them. It doesn't make the goodbyes easier. It just gives purpose and meaning to the goodbyes. It was not in vain, right? We also say this, you know, if you're afraid of getting too attached and you're using that as an excuse
9: not to attach,
10: right, then perhaps it's better understood in this context. The fact that you know you will get attached doesn't disqualify you from becoming a foster parent. It might be one of the things which qualifies you the most.
9: Yeah.
10: Because that's exactly what these kids need.
9: It's so true.
10: Yeah.
9: Jason, this next objection, we lived this one, so I'm going to speak from that personal experience we had when our boys were younger, probably at 9 and 11. We did have two boys that were 8 and 9. So it was a bundle of close little boys. I mean, and it was tough. It was really rough. I think they're with us for 6-7 months. And it really had an impact on one of my sons in a very negative way. Later, we did have a long-term placement with two much younger children, 4 and 2, when my boys were 15 and 13. That worked beautifully. I mean, they really took them on as, you know, siblings, and they loved on those kids. There wasn't competition. There wasn't as much fighting about things. But speak to that as well, because that can be an objection. You know, my kids are that young age. I don't want to put them in an environment that's going to be harmful. Those are really legitimate, I'm telling you, because we lived it. And if I look back on it, I would have waited for my kids to be a little older and had the experience that we had with the second set of long-term placement children that we had.
10: Yeah, so our encouragement to families, and that was my number one hesitation as well. Our girls were 6, 4, and 2 at the time, and questions of, is it an injustice to them and the time that they're due from us and the attention that they are due from us? Would it be taking that away from them? And I'll never forget sitting in an orientation class at a local agency in Houston, and the instructor comes in, and even before she gets into the orientation, she starts sharing. You could tell she had a tough week, as most agency caseworkers do. And she begins to share a story of a little girl's file who came across her desk that week. And the little girl happened to be around the age of one of my little girls. And some of the things that she was sharing about what this little girl experienced that week were horrific, as you can imagine.
9: Yeah.
10: And I found myself sitting there using the age of my daughters as an excuse as to why it wasn't the right time. And then listening to the story of this little girl, getting angry inside and feeling the sense of righteous anger. Why wasn't anyone there to protect this little girl? I would give my life to protect my little girls from. And then, you know, God's up there kind of going, ah, is it connecting now, Jason?
9: Right.
10: And so here's my point in that is God took the very thing that I was using as my excuse, the age of my kids, and turned it into actually the very thing which began to compel me the most. I want someone to be there for these kids just like I know I would be there for mine. Now, there's no script for this. There's no prescription for this, right? Everyone's family is different and unique, and their own kids and their temperament and their needs is all different. And so my encouragement to families is, yes, be very in tune with the effects that it will have on children that are already in your home. And also understand that we have found foster care has given our daughters a gift that we as mom and dad likely would have never been able to give them on our own. Mm. It has opened their world up to a perspective.
9: Without a doubt.
10: Without a doubt. They've seen another side of things that I don't know they would have seen if it was just us.
9: Yeah.
10: Has that always been easy? No. Have there been police officers at our home late at night? Yes. Have they seen things that maybe we would have normally gone to great lengths to, you know, insulate them from? Yeah. Do we believe it has made them stronger and more grounded? I do think so. Not because it's been easy, but because it's been difficult. And so I have found through our journey, maybe my job, in my case with four girls, isn't so much to raise safe girls as much as it is to raise strong girls.
9: Mm. That's beautiful.
10: Yeah.
9: That is really, really beautiful. You have a story I want to get to, which is the handprint story. Yeah. So set that up, and how profound was that for your family?
10: Yeah, you know, it ties right into that where the effects, you know, initially being concerned about the effects it would have on our girls opening our home to this, and would it deprive them? Would it take away from them? But we began to see early on some fruits of this in their own minds and their own hearts.
9: Right.
10: So maybe we'd walk in and they've pulled all their baby dolls and the paraphernalia out into the living room. And we say, what are you doing? And they're saying, we're taking care of babies that don't have mommies and daddies, right? Yeah. Or when we were building a new home and we did the typical put your hands in the cement of the driveway before it dries, right? And there were all six of us there. And one of our little girls, I can't recall who, became highly concerned about when the cement dries, how are we going to get any new future sisters' handprints into the hard cement, right? And I assured them, you know, we could like cut out a square and repatch it. But again, it was just one of those little pieces, little glimmers of this has planted something in their hearts and in their minds, and we see little evidences of that, which are encouraging. Mm-hmm.
9: Jason, that's such a beautiful portrait. Let me end with this question, though. You say you struggled with wanting to fix each child that came into your home. I need to ask this question because that's where I would be. You know, what do we got to do to fix? And we're fixers, right?
10: Yeah, that's right.
9: What's the problem? And we'll give you a solution.
10: Right.
9: How did you let go of that, and what did you learn in that process?
10: Yeah, this has probably been the biggest learning curve for me because, like you said, I'm a fixer. And I think a lot of people that get involved in this, they have a vision for what can be.
9: Right.
10: And so we want to get involved in this because we know what can be. And the question then becomes, what happens when what can be and should be doesn't become or more slowly materializes? And so a couple of points just real quick for me is these feelings of inadequacy. Like, I don't have what it takes to do this. And I think that deters a lot of people as well. They see the problem and they see the need and they immediately think, I don't have what it takes to do that. That's for special people, spiritually gifted. Elite people, gifted people. That's definitely not me. I don't have what it takes. And so point number one for me has been this, embracing the gift of not having what it takes. Okay. I don't find anywhere in scripture where God calls someone to do something with the expectation that they're going to have everything that it takes to do it. As a matter of fact, I see quite the opposite. So the story of the feeding of the 5,000 has been especially important for me. And most of us are familiar with it, but the disciples recognize an overwhelming need that they can't meet.
9: They're down to the fix-it mode.
10: There's thousands of people here that they need to eat, and so our only solution is we need to send them away. And then Jesus, in typical Jesus fashion, rather than saying, you're right, guys, he turns it back around on them. How frustrating would that be sometimes? Like, seriously, Jesus, again? He says, how about you give them something to eat? And immediately they look at what they have. We don't have what it takes. And so they somehow commandeer bread and fish from a little boy. We don't know exactly how that happened, but they stole it or borrowed it or bought it. We don't know.
9: Let's be on the high side. They bought it.
10: They bought it in a very ethical way, and they bring it back to Jesus and say, this is all we can come up with. We don't have what it takes to do what you're asking us to do. Jesus does not turn around and say, ah, guys, you're right. I'm so sorry to have put you in that position to make you feel inadequate. Yeah. Let's just send them away. You were right the first time. No, I think Jesus purposefully, lovingly put them in that position, knowing full well you don't have what it takes to do what I'm asking you to do. Hmm. And then he essentially says, just give me what you got, your few pieces of bread and fish, and watch what I can do with it. Hmm. I can multiply it to the point of abundance where there's more than enough. And so that kind of leads into my final thing, which has been the umbrella over our journey for the last 8 years. And it's redefining what success is for us in the kingdom of God. You know, in the world, success is defined by things we can measure, accolades and ladders and bank accounts and power and position and all of these things. It's quantitative, right? And in the economy of God, we see it completely flipped upside down in a lot of ways. And I've gone to Hebrews 11 quite often. The first couple thirds of Hebrews 11 is all about people who, by faith, saw the walls of Jericho fall, the Red Sea split, kingdoms conquered, the dead raised to life. And we all say, yes, that's the victorious faith that I want. I want for my faith to produce great victories like that. And it will prove that I've been successful in my faith, yeah. Right? I've been a successful Christian, okay? And then the last third or so of Hebrews 11 takes a pretty significant turn. And it starts to say that others by faith were sawn in half. They were left destitute in caves and holes in the ground. They were stoned to death. And we go, whoa, whoa, whoa, whoa. I don't want to read. I want the sermon that talks about the first part of Hebrews 11, not being sawn in half and stoned to death. And then the end of Hebrews 11 says this. It says, all of them were commended for their faith.
9: Interesting, yeah.
10: So here's what I find. And here's what's been especially powerful for us on this journey, is that God is far more concerned with our willingness to be faithful than he is concerned with our ability to produce a certain set of outcomes through our faithfulness. Sometimes faithfulness on this journey will feel like the walls of Jericho are falling, the Red Sea is splitting, we're seeing great breakthrough, great healing, great connection happening with these children and these families. And sometimes faith is going to feel like we're being stoned to death and sawn in half and left in caves and holes destitute. Yeah. And in all of that, God says, well done, well done. Our journey has been one where we've seen the walls of Jericho fall in some cases. And it's also been one where we felt like we have been stoned to death. Mm. And I can't put my head down on the pillow without holding fast to the truth that God is in the business of producing outcomes. All that he asks of me is to be faithful, to give him what I got, and watch what he can do with it. It doesn't mean that we don't fight hard. It doesn't mean that we don't advocate hard. It doesn't mean that we don't push. But it does mean that we rest in the fact that only God can do what only God can do. And only I can do what I can do. And what he asks of me is to be faithful. And
9: that's
10: to trust
9: it.
10: Him.
9: Well, Jason, you and your wife, Emily, and your family have done such a wonderful job. Well done. And this is a wonderful book, Reframing Foster Care. 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
9: Jason, again, thank you for everything you and Emily have done, and thank you for being with us today.
10: Yeah, well, it's been a pleasure. Thank you. Hmm.
8: And on behalf of the entire team, thanks for joining us today for Focus on the Family with Jim Daly. 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
2: What happened today was a clear abandonment of responsibility, a dereliction of duty, and a blatant disregard of the rules that govern this institution. The rules that govern this institution. Because the Senate cannot be made to stop working simply because its presiding officer refuses to lead.
1: Panawagan ng minorya magbitiw si SP Cayetano.
2: Senate President Alan Peter Cayetano should resign as he has shown that he cannot function as the leader of the Senate.
3: At maling-mali pa yung sinabi niya kahapon na let the Senate go quiet. 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
4: 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Ang pinoprotektahan lang yung Senate presidency, power, position.
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6: 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I apologize to the Filipino people on behalf of the Senate that this is going the way it is.
1: Nanawagan din ang minority sa majority na lumipat na sa kanila.
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0: 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Overnight, bababa ang temperatura sa 17. 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Maulan din po sa umaga at may panganib ng thunderstorm late afternoon. Temperatura aabot sa 23 degrees tomorrow with a humidex of 28. Extended forecast para sa Huwebes, maulap, high of 18. Sa Biyernes, maaraw, high of 22. Pagsapit ng Sabado, maaraw din and a high of 28. Sa kasalukuyan, ingat po, orange watch with severe thunderstorm nakataas. Umuulan-ulan, 29 degrees with a humidex of 34 dito sa Winnipeg.
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3:38 ang ating oras para sa kalagayan ng panahon sa Winnipeg ngayon. 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At sa ngayon, nasa 29 degrees ang ating temperatura. 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Sa kasalukuyan ay 29 degrees with a humidex of 34 dito sa Winnipeg.

0: 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Extended forecast sa Huwebes, mix of sun and cloud, high of 22. Biyernes maaraw, high of 24. Pagsapit ng Sabado maaraw and a high of 29. Sa kasalukuyan, mostly cloudy, mahangin 29 degrees with a humidex of 34 dito sa Winnipeg.
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0: 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Pagsapit ng Sabado, it's gonna be sunny as well and a high of 29. Sa kasalukuyan, mostly cloudy, mahangin, 28 degrees, with a humidex of 32, dito sa Winnipeg.
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4:35 ng hapon. Ingat po, paghandaan ang severe thunderstorm. 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Sa ngayon ay mostly cloudy ang ating kalangitan. Mahangin gusting up to 53 kilometers per hour. 28 degrees ang temperatura. 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May 30% chance ng pag-ulan. Ingat rin po sa panganib ng thunderstorm. 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Bukas, araw ng Miyerkules, mainly cloudy maghapon. May chance ring umulan sa umaga, gayon din po sa hapon. And panganib ng thunderstorm in the afternoon. Temperatura aabot sa 23 degrees with a humidex of 28 tomorrow. Sa kasalukuyan, mostly cloudy, mahangin, 28 degrees with a humidex of 32 dito sa Winnipeg.

0: KJS Afternoon Pasada. 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
0: 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Congratulations kay Paolo Capiral, ang ating lucky winner, pair of tickets. 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

0: 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Ingat sa panganib ng thunderstorm sa afternoon. Temperatura aakyat ng 23 degrees with a humidex of 28. Extended forecast para sa Huwebes, mix of sun and cloud, high of 22. Biyernes maaraw, high of 24. Pagsapit ng Sabado, maaraw din and a high of 29. Sa kasalukuyan, mostly cloudy, 28 degrees. Mahangin with a humidex of 32 dito sa Winnipeg.
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2: Para sa inyong pang-araw-araw na balita, weather, traffic at marami pang iba.
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1: 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We'll be right back.

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Extended forecast para sa Huwebes, maulap, high of 18. Biyernes, maaraw, high of 22. Sabado, maaraw din, and a high of 28. Kayo nakikinig sa Afternoon Pasada sa 92.7 FM CKJS at sa CKJS.com.

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3: Para sa ating weather forecast ngayong gabi sa Winnipeg, maulap. Ingat po, may chance ng umulan at magkaroon ng thunderstorm. Bababa ang temperatura sa 17. Bukas araw ng Miyerkules, mainly cloudy. Maulan lalo na sa umaga at panganib naman ng thunderstorm sa hapon. Temperatura aabot sa 23 degrees with a humidex of 28. Extended forecast para sa Huwebes, maulap, high of 18. Biyernes, maaraw, high of 22. Sabado, maaraw din, and a high of 28. Kayo nakikinig sa Afternoon Pasada sa 92.7 FM CKJS at sa CKJS.com.

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3: 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This includes not only the Senate and the House of Representatives as institutions, but every senator and member of the House must be free to perform his or her constitutional duty according to conscience, free from threats, pressure, or any form of intimidation.
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Ingat po, may chance ng umulan at magkaroon ng thunderstorm. Bababa ang temperatura sa 17. 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Temperatura aabot sa 23 degrees with a humidex of 28. Extended forecast para sa Huwebes, maulap, high of 18. Biyernes, maaraw, high of 22. Sabado, maaraw din, and a high of 28. Kay nakikinig sa Afternoon Pasada sa 92.7 FM CKJS at sa CKJS.com.

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1: Muli ang aking pasasalamat sa inyong naging pagsama, pagbarkada at sa inyong araw-araw na pagsuporta sa ating Afternoon Pasada with Lucille. Tomorrow, we will do this again. Tune in, simula po alas 3 ng hapon hanggang alas 7 dito sa ating Afternoon Pasada with Lucille. 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

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I was very happy about that. Just nice to relax and take it easy, and of course to pad. Вівторок вечір, трошки схомари, трошки дошту вже була, and you're calling for more rain, but we'll get to that and a whole bunch more. You listen to 92.7 FM, CKD.